take my hand and come with me, because you look so fine that I really want to make you mine. I said you look so fine that I really want to make you mine. 4, 5, 6, come on and get your kicks. Now you don't need

Alaska's Rock with Jet. Are you gonna be my girl? Ella Outlaw here with you. I'm your girl for anything to do with rock on 106.5 KWL from 3 until 7 each weekday on the Elevated Afternoon Show. I found a fun new acronym today that I want to share with you in my next break that kind of explains why some men get a little bit grumpier with age. I'll let you know all about what IMS is in my next break, but right now it's from Ashes to New, Die for You on Alaska's Rock.

0: Guys seem to get a little bit grumpier with age. Now we know. It's called irritable male syndrome, or IMS. At first, I thought it was a genius term for women to use whenever men irritated them, but no, it's for men, and it's a collection of symptoms often associated with age-related testosterone decline. Of course, it's not an official medical diagnosis, but doctors and psychologists say it's a useful way to describe changes some men experience as they get older. Maybe men just wanted something to complain about while their wives were going through menopause. That's my guess. The term was coined in 2001 by a Scottish scientist while researching hormonal changes in animals. The symptoms can include irritability, depression, low motivation, fatigue, trouble concentrating, sleep problems, reduced libido, loss of muscle mass, and increased body fat. If you're experiencing irritable male syndrome yourself, here's what you can do to help it. Exercise, eat healthy, get better sleep, and long periods of chilling out might also help you. I also think that IMS is basically PMS, but for guys, except it's 24/7 for the men. The big question here is, who has it worse, men or women? I'm going to ponder on that. Ella Outlaw here with you until 7 for the Elevated Afternoon Show. Coming up, it's Rage Against the Machine.
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Alaska's Rock with Saliva, Your Disease. If you're leaving out of Anchorage soon to just get away from the winter time that's almost upon us, actually this weekend, you're still able to listen to 106.5 KWHL no matter where you go and tune in at any time at kwhl.com. How do you think I listened to the station before I came up here? It's so convenient and even easier to get onto your dial so that you can keep rocking no matter where you are, and you can tune in at any time. Thanks to our friends at A1 Lawn and Landscaping. Ella Outlaw here with you. Coming up on the Elevated Afternoon Show, I have my two for two artists, but right now it's Motionless and White, RIP, with Skylar Gray.

My two for Tuesday artists, STP or Stone Temple Pilots on 106.5 K Whale with Dead and Bloated and Sin. My two favorite songs coming off their debut album, Core, which was released on this day in 1992, featuring Scott Weiland, Dean DeLeo, Robert DeLeo, and Eric Kreitz. I think what makes Core so interesting is that it arrived right in the middle of the explosion of grunge and alternative rock, and the band immediately was lumped in with other bands coming out of Seattle, even though they were from San Diego. And STP, they later pushed back against being categorized as a grunge band because their music drew from a much broader range of classic rock and alternative influences. This is an album that's always on repeat in my car. It's a bit different from anything else that came from the 90s, but I do love some fun facts about albums, so I want to give you a few fun facts about the album Core. The band originally was going to be called Mighty Joe Young, but they had to change it right before the release when they found out a blues artist already owned the name. Thank goodness. Singer Scott Weiland liked STP Motor Oil stickers, so guitarist Dean DeLeo suggested Stereo Temple Pirates, which became Stone Temple Pilots. Thank you, Dean DeLeo, for doing that as well. The name Core refers

0: refers to the biblical story of Adam and Eve, and the album cover shows Eve stealing an apple from the tree of Eden. Happy 34th birthday to Core, a killer album that helped carry SCP into 90s icons. Coming up on 106.5 K-Whale, the Pit Stop Song Block Set.
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13: Be advised, a first responder procession will begin at 5 o'clock this afternoon in honor of Greg King and Ryan Cutler parting near Raspberry Road, north on Minnesota Drive, east on 6th Avenue, the Glen Highway toward Palmer, north on Palmer Fishhook, and ending prior to North Snow Goose Road. Time Saver Traffic.
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children of Bodom, Needle 24/7 on Alaska's Rock. You're tuned in to the Pit Stop Song Block set here on the Elevated Afternoon Show. I feel like I've been getting a little bit better and better with the songs I choose every day to play during Pit Stop, but this is still a huge learning curve for me. I typically don't listen to this kind of rock, but I'm trying to learn it. So if you have any requests for Pit Stop, let me know what they are at 907-349-9691. My line is always open for any kind of request, even if it's not for Pit Stop. But Pit Stop is whenever I get to play you some of Kay Whale's heaviest bangers. If you've ever wondered what Rob Halford did after he left Judas Priest, he actually formed a heavy metal thrash band called Fight. Here's a song by them called Into the Pit on 106.5 Kay Whale.

0: Witchcraft, wrapping up my Pit Stop song block set with Deconstruction on 106.5 K-Whale. I had Steve-O walk by my studio a few minutes ago, and he gave me the rock cymbals, but I know he definitely heard me put on Prison Song by System of the Down on full blast whenever it played. I have no shame cranking up the monitor in here, especially for everybody else to hear, and especially whenever it's a great song like Prison Song from System of a Down. Ella Outlaw here with you for the Elevated Afternoon Show until 7. I want to say congratulations to our Go Anywhere Getaway winner, Kevin Ellis. He is going to go to Montana with his wife to go visit family. And also, we do have our Metallica San Antonio Flyaway winner. That is Kristen McMahon. She is going to San Antonio to see Metallica live. How does it feel to live my dream, Kristen McMahon? I also want to say thank you for participating in all the keywords we gave to you last week for your chance to win. We have another contest going on here soon, and it has to do with cash. So keep it locked here to K-Well to find out what it is. Coming up on the Elevated Afternoon Show with Shine Down and Soundgarden.
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0: Be advised, a first responder procession will begin at 5 o'clock this afternoon in honor of Greg King and Ryan Cutler departing near Raspberry Road, north on Minnesota Drive, east on 6th Avenue, the Glen Highway toward Palmer, north on Palmer Fishhook, and ending prior to North Snow Goose Road. Time saver traffic.
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It's Black Hole Sun on Alaska's Rock. Ella Outlaw here with you until 7 for the Elevated Afternoon Show. I absolutely love being live and local here with you in Anchorage. The big perk of that is that you're able to call into my line anytime I'm here in the studio at 907-349-9691 to chat. I have a handful of people who dial into the line every day, and we just sit and talk in between my breaks, and I love it. And I especially love it whenever you give me a song request whenever you talk to me. I had this gentleman call me during the Pit Stop song block set. He said, "You're playing great music, but I would love if you played Everyone Loves a Villain When Doves Cry," because Brock Lindo is in the song. I had no idea Brock was a part of this at all, and I listened to it

0: Alaska's Rock 106.5 K-Whale with Papa Roach, See You in Hell. That's a little bit brutal there, Papa Roach, but it's a good song. Every Sunday night, I get this existential crisis that just washes over me because I get hit with the realization that I have to go to work tomorrow. Don't get me wrong. I absolutely love my job here at 106.5 K-Whale, but there's something about having just a great weekend and then the realization hits you that you have to go report for duty tomorrow, and then it just diminishes your whole entire weekend. 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
22: The more we learn about Dan Sullivan, the worse it gets. 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Sullivan sided with the trawl fleet, gutting protections for small boat fishermen, and refusing to back efforts to limit bycatch. So it's no surprise that he got hundreds of thousands of dollars from big factory trawlers, the same Seattle executives destroying Alaska fisheries. Now we know that Sullivan was even invested in a foreign farmed salmon company, the biggest competitor to Alaska wild salmon in the world. When he sold the stock off, Sullivan made thousands of dollars for himself. And then he broke Congress's insider trading law, hiding the trade for months. Dan Sullivan keeps working for himself, and it costs Alaska way too much.
0: I'm Mary Peltola. I'm running for U.S. Senate, and I approve this message.
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106.5 KWL with Primus. My name is Mud. It's actually Les Claypool's birthday today. He's 63 years old. He's a singer and bassist for Primus. If you're leaving out of Anchorage soon to get away from the winter weather that's about to hit us, you're still able to listen to Alaska's best rock no matter where you go and tune in at any time on KWHL.com. That is all thanks to our friends at Excellence in Health Chiropractic. It's because of them that you're able to listen to us no matter where you go and tune in at any time. Coming up here on the Elevated Afternoon Show, it's what happened in rock music history, but right now it's a new one from Autumn Kings, Gone, Gone, Gone. It's K-Whale.

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0: Ryan Purge with this new song, Sour, on 106.5 KWL, Alaska's Rock. You're tuned in to my favorite part of the Elevated Afternoon Show, where I get to tell you what happened on this day in rock music history. This is a chance for you to learn something new about this genre that we love so well, and you and I, we can learn something new together. Let's start off in 1986. Iron Maiden released Somewhere in Time, their sixth studio album, and the first Maiden album to use guitar synthesizers. Ooh. Stone Temple Pilots released their debut album, Core, on this day in 1992, exactly 34 years ago today. In 2009, Alice in Chains released Black Gives Way to Blue, their first studio album without Lane Staley. Happy birthday to Les Claypool. He's 63 years old. He's a singer and bassist for Primus. And Jerry Lee Lewis, an icon, a pioneer for rock. He has a birthday today. I don't know how old he would be, but he died in 2022. He sings a whole lot of Shaking Going On and Great Balls of Fire. I know if you don't know that one, if you've seen Top Gun, you absolutely know what that song is. That's what happened on this day in rock music history on the Elevated Afternoon Show until 7 on 106.5 KWL.
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Godsmack with Whatever. I love that Godsmack song. Ella Outlaw here with you. 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

0: Alaska's Rock with Offspring, The Kids Aren't All Right. I am still downright jovial for my good friend Brock Lindo here on 106.5 KUL. He has officially sold out his show with his new band Paradise Slaves at On Man Rush Brewing in Eagle River on November 14th. They're also going to be joined by Del Mag, Thera, and Tri Combs. I am ticking off the dates on the calendar just waiting for this show to come. I am quite literally itching to go to a rock show here in Alaska. I need it now, but I'm so excited that it is going to be Brock Lindo with Paradise Slaves, Del Mag, and Thera, and Tri Combs. It's like a quadruple whammy here. 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Ella Outlaw here with you, heading out of the KUL studio for the evening. 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I will be back again tomorrow from 3 until 7 for another Elevated Afternoon Show. 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
5: 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Dan Sullivan, he's fighting for what's right, not what's

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13: Winter in Alaska doesn't mess around. 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
1: What a...
2: Ted Stevens believed in Alaska. He fought for Alaska, and he never stopped fighting for America. 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September 30th, meet the sailors who will carry Senator Stevens' legacy into the future. 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
1: When disaster struck,
2: Ted Stevens believed in Alaska. 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September 30th, meet the sailors who will carry Senator Stevens' legacy into the future. 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The man who fought for Alaska, the ship that carries his name. 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
1: Looking for a way to...
2: Ted Stevens believed in Alaska. 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Now his name will sail the seas aboard the USS Ted Stevens, DDG-128. 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September 30th, meet the sailors who will carry Senator Stevens' legacy into the future. 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

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And yes, some people do get paid to shower, like strippers.

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2: Ted Stevens believed in Alaska. 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
3: 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First day of school being about a month or so ago, shorter days, colder temperatures. It is fall in Alaska. No denying it at this point. And you're hearing these messages for Frontier Charter School saying, sounds great, but I probably missed my chance. And I'm here to tell you they are ready for your call today at 907-742-1181 and online at frontiercs.org, where you'll find a lot of great information about Frontier Charter School for families in Anchorage and Eagle River, including a link to join their exploratory conversations. They do them on a regular basis. You can just sit down, hear about the program, and decide whether or not it's right for you. They have a dedicated staff of homeschooling experts. They've been in your shoes. 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In fact, they're a Purple Star school. 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

0: That's half the country, everybody. Yeah. Uh-huh.
1: 150 million.
0: That's right.
1: People.
0: Yeah.
2: That's
0: all. Oh,
2: that's
0: wow.
2: The radio.
3: I think I heard of that. It's called the radio.
0: We have we've peaked less than 5 minutes into the show. That's as good as it's going to get. So,
4: no way.
0: Going to get better?
4: Way better.
0: You feeling it?
4: Oh, yeah.
0: All right. I'm Bob Lester. That's Brock Linda. We're the Bob Brock Show. It is early on this day, September. We are going to probably make a reference to the stupid Green Day thing, but we'll try and minimize it. We'll make it quick. We'll get in. We'll get out. Okay?
4: We will.
0: Yeah, we will. Yeah.
4: Okay.
0: People expect it, you know. We'll slip it in. We'll slip it in. Here's what we'll do.
4: When they least expect it.
0: Exactly. That's what I'm saying, right? It was marginally funny the first like 5-6 years. After that, it's like, eh.
4: Yeah.
0: And what? I know that you're not a big fan of the band.
4: No.
0: Green Day. I'm okay with Green Day. Dookie was a great record.
4: It was a big one.
0: Yeah.
4: Can't deny that.
0: Can someone explain this to me? Remember the Seinfeld episode where George went to a retail store, like a clothing store, and there was a security guy there. And he's like, you have to stand your whole shift. The premise was why don't you get a chair? And the guy's like, I don't know. I don't know why I have to stand. He goes, that's dumb. So George went and got the guy a chair. Oh. And he ended up falling asleep and missing out. People like robbed the store blind because the guy fell asleep because he was sitting in a chair. So someone please, that was a parody. It was a sitcom. Ha, ha, ha. This is from CNN. A union representing Transportation Security Administration officers, that's TSA, said workers who check the boarding passes and the IDs will no longer be able to sit down while doing their job.
4: Okay.
0: Says here the TSA is removing all chairs at the check-in site. According to a branch of the American Federation of Government Employees Union, workers will now have to stand during their entire shifts. The union said the chairs provide support for officers, and forcing them to stand all day goes against safety and common decency. The policy change comes nearly 2 months after David Cummins took over as TSA administrator. I don't understand. Why the hell wouldn't you let him sit down?
4: Stay alert. Stay ready.
0: Is that it?
4: I hope so.
0: Well, yeah, but they're with a team. They're with an entire... There's TSA agents on both sides of them. That's ridiculous.
4: Yeah.
0: I tell you what, TSA health. Agents...
4: Maybe better health.
0: Is that what it is, you think?
4: Maybe.
0: They want to get them up and make them feel a little bit better about their lives?
4: You know, if you sit too long, it's not good.
0: We sit for 4 hours a day, you and me.
4: More than that.
0: Yeah. But you know what? I'm making up for it, man. I'm becoming a golfer.
4: I know.
0: I got to figure out.
4: You.
0: That's an expensive ass hobby, though. I didn't know. It's like $45 every time we go.
4: Yeah.
0: And they want to go like every day. It's like, no. So I bought Roy a bunch of them little, they're plastic, so he can practice in the backyard.
4: Oh, yeah, the wiffle one.
0: Yeah, not the same. He's like, it's not the same. Yeah, no, I get it. It's not that. Lori got her first par.
4: All right.
0: A legit actual par. Roy cheats. He's a terrible cheater. I tell him the only way I'm going to play with you if you count out your shots as you're shooting them. Because he undercounts.
4: Don't you get the little card?
0: Yeah. Well, yeah, but we just... What'd you get on that hole?
5: Right. I got a 5.
0: Right. Dude, I watched you hit 4 just to get to where you're at now. So, anyway. Lori got a par. It's a big deal.
4: Good for her.
0: I haven't golfed. I've never golfed seriously in my entire life. This summer, I bet I've gone 20 times.
4: Yeah, good for you, man.
0: Golfing, so, yeah. Biologists are trying to learn more about a dead beluga. It washed up Tuesday morning near the mouth of Ship Creek on right here in Anchortown, right there in downtown.
4: Yep, yep.
0: Two dead belugas were spotted in Cook Inlet on Monday. The other still likely is floating out there. According to Jill Seymour, she's a biologist with the National Oceanic and Atmospheric Administration, a.k.a. NOAA. The adult female whale was discovered near the end of the small boat launch. The dead beluga whale was found beached Tuesday morning at the mouth of Ship Creek in Anchorage. Biologist Natalie Rouse with Alaska Veterinary Pathology Services said there was no obvious signs of trauma. She said it looks like a pretty healthy whale. I have no idea why it died.
4: Old age?
0: Well, I don't know. Looked good. Didn't look old. I don't know. Do old belugas look different than young belugas? I don't know enough about belugas. I know this. Belugas are super smart. Have you seen the guy? I don't think it's AI because it was taken years ago. The beluga's playing fetch with it. He had like a ball that was, or something, and it was deflated enough to where he'd throw it out there. The beluga would go get it and bring it back to the guy.
4: Wow.
0: Playing fetch with a beluga whale. Ah.
4: Incredible.
0: Anyway, says here we're going to get in there and get some samples of the organs and do some analysis of why it died. Biologists say it's not unusual for belugas to die naturally in Cook Inlet. People often find their bodies this time of year. Says we tend to get more reports in the fall and late summer, Seymour said. People are out more in the water on the shoreline and the carcasses are more visible, so they get reported more frequently. Seymour said the chance to sample a fresh animal is an important way to learn about the endangered species' health, including sometimes pinpointing the cause of death. She says some of those analyses take several months to complete, she said, so we don't always have an answer right away. Oh, it's like voting. And sometimes, just like with people, for example, you don't always know despite every test you can run. So there you go. So yep. They found a dead beluga, and there's another one.
4: Doesn't
0: there.
4: Sound that mysterious to me, but...
0: Yeah, animals die.
4: Yeah, but in the fall.
0: But, well, I mean, and...

0: And though that we notice them more because we're out on the water. So they might not die anymore, but we're out there. So we see them.
1: Okay.
0: So who knows? When's the last time you saw a dead seagull?
1: It's been a while.
0: Right? And there's bazillions of them.
1: I don't like them.
0: I don't dislike seagulls. I don't like them.
1: You've ever been in a tangle with one?
0: I have never fought a seagull, although I have had seagulls eat French fries out of my mouth in Seattle. That's a cool thing to do. It's kind of fun. Yeah.
1: That's brave.
0: I'm okay with birds. Hey, did you see what I did? I swapped out the song we were going to play.
1: I love that you're
0: playing. I know. And I grabbed that for you. I'm trying to help you out. Hey, listen, if there's something we can do for you today. Oh, we should probably check the phones. Hey, do us a favor. Hey, Siri, call K-Whale. There you go. See if everyone's set up there. 907-349-9691. They weren't working yesterday morning. We're hoping they're working today. If not, we'll get Joe right on and he'll get them fixed. But anyway, this is not the song that was scheduled to play right here. But I'm playing this one instead. Boingo, boingo, dead man's party kicking off a hump day. This is K-Whale.

0: great
1: Wednesday.
0: You mother.
1: Bob Lester, Brock Lindo. Hey, if you were wondering, most Alaskans got their PFDs and that energy rebate yesterday.
2: Right.
1: So that $1,200, you got that partial PFD, and then you got that $200 energy rebate in your account.
2: Cool.
1: If you got kids, if you applied in time, you should have got it directly deposited into your account.
2: $3,200 would have been nice.
1: Yeah, you know what? They would have been great over the last 10 years to get the full PFD. But then, you know.
2: Let's go, Bernadette.
1: Better than nothing. Yeah, go get it. Go get it. Go get it. Make it happen. All right. Uh-oh. Well, I'll tell you what. We're running a little late. We'll take a quick break, and then things with Canada start out bad today, and it's just going to get worse. Yikes. It's Bob Brock Show.
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1: AIH.
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1: Well, here we are.
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7: 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It goes pretty close to Muldoon, so be ready for that and watch your speed all along the inbound Glen, especially as you approach the D Street gate area. Getting onto J Bear is a big backup there. Time saver traffic.
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3: Brock.

0: I don't know what that is. There's some, it's a bottle of medication. And it says, oh, it's acetaminophen. It's aspirin.
1: Acetaminophen?
0: Yeah.
2: Acetaminophen.
0: Dude, the outdate on this, there's somebody left a bottle of aspirin, coated aspirin. It out November of 2012.
1: God dang.
0: Is it, you think it's like Wolf of Wall Street? You think it just loses its power? It just takes a while to get there?
1: Its efficacy.
0: Was it Black Beauty? What were they? Quaaludes. Remember they took the Quaaludes that were really old? And like, nothing's happening. Let's take another one. And then that scene where he's trying to get in his Lambo or whatever. Oh, God, yeah. That's a great scene. Yes. That's such a great movie. Wolf of Wall Street.
1: So good.
0: That is such a great movie. All right. Hello. Yeah. What? Go ahead.
1: Quaaludes. You know, you don't hear enough about Quaaludes.
0: I don't think I've ever done a lewd.
1: Lewds.
0: Never did lewds.
1: No, but I knew a dude that did. He peed his pants at a party.
0: He peed his pants at a party?
1: Yeah.
0: Man.
1: You know him too, actually.
0: The dude?
1: Yeah.
0: No. We're not going to say his name, are we?
1: No.
0: Okay. Don't be doing lewds if you can't hold your bladder.
1: No.
0: I don't think I've ever did a lewd. Black beauties were a big thing.
1: What the hell was
0: Black Beauty, they were supposed to be like, they made you high. Like upper, like energy high. Like, you know, you could get a lot of work done with your black beauties.
1: Yeah.
0: Yeah.
1: I didn't mix a lot of pills and alcohol, but Flexerols. After shows, sometimes I would hit those with a couple drinks and a
0: couple shots.
1: Man, talk about not having your bearings, your legs just felt like noodles.
0: I don't know how people can even function on methadone. I don't even know how that is even a thing. Somebody slipped me methadone. They thought they were giving me something else. Good God. It was the worst thing I've ever. And I did, mushrooms. So the first time I did psychedelics. It was the last time I did psychedelics because we were camping, and all of the pine cones literally turned into slugs, moving. They were all moving, and they were all making. I could hear the sound of them, and I could smell them.
1: Mm-hmm.
0: And I ended up climbing on the roof of a cabin to get away from them.
1: Yeah,
0: I was that guy. I ruined the party for everybody because I had a bad trip. No more.
1: We still do mushrooms every once in a while.
0: Do you really?
1: Yeah, I did them last weekend, actually.
0: Huh.
1: I mean, it's a different deal these days. Like, when we were kids, like, you'd think you had to take a whole eighth to yourself, and
0: This is the worst conversation ever. When he means kids, you guys, he means, like, 21, 22, 23. That's what he's talking about.
1: Yeah, pretty much.
0: A younger version of ourselves.
1: But now you can low-dose that stuff.
0: Huh.
1: And it's just a different...
0: I can't do that. Nope. No way.
1: Yeah.
0: No.
1: Stem in a cap, you'd be all right.
0: No. No. I'm go big or go home. There's never been a little bit. It's never been a pinch of anything. It's all of it. I can't tell you the number of times I was like, I'm not even getting started. How much do we have? That's all we got between the four of us? Nope. And I'd walk away. I was like, nope. Not even getting started, because I knew the evening would end with us chasing that dragon and doing whatever we could to find more.
1: Yeah.
0: It's like, nope, I'm not doing that.
1: Yeah.
0: Not doing it. That was a big moment for me when I was fine. I remember I was at a party, a really highfalutin up on the hill party, and they had the good stuff.
1: Mm.
0: And I had a

0: a production meeting with a good friend of mine, Jill, from The Look. Had a 9 a.m. production meeting with her to do commercials with her. Mm-hmm. And I knew if I started this, I would never make it to go see my friend, and I had responsibilities. And I was probably 25, 26, 27 years old, right before I got sober. And I remember they put it in my hand, this thing that everyone was doing at this beautiful home, and I was like, nah. And I didn't even get the nah out. Dude, every hand grabbed and just, and I was like, God dang, man. That's, it was like feeding chickens, and that grossed me out. And that was it. That was part of the realization that I, because these are really good people, like professional people, like business leaders in the community, acting like absolute fiends for this pill that I decided I didn't want to. And I was like, wow. It was gross. Yeah. And I drove away from there, and that was the last of that.
1: When's the last time you did a commercial with Jill?
0: Oh, geez. It's been.
1: Those used to be Staples. Years.
0: Oh, dude, they were filthy. I don't know.
1: How long, edgy enough.
0: Yeah, just teetering on the edge. Yeah, Jill was the best.
1: Yeah, she's
0: she
1: great.
0: Was. She was not the censor. She would go. She'd want to go further. I'm like, oh, I don't think we can go there.
1: But, that's dangerous right there.
0: All right. Uh-oh. From the AP, U.S.-Canada relations already tense, are likely to deteriorate even further after the United States went ahead early yesterday with a decision to ban nearly $1 billion worth of Canadian imports, including alcoholic beverages, dairy products, and motorcycles? All right. The ban amounts to barely a ripple in the $880 billion worth of annual two-way trade between the two northern neighbors. But it marks another ratcheting up of President Donald Trump's second-term trade war with America's longtime ally and trading partner. The import ban certainly won't do anything to help the trade tensions between the United States and Canada, said trade attorney Patrick Childress, a partner at Holland & Knight, a former U.S. trade official. The last sparring began over the summer when Trump reached back to a Great Depression law to impose 50% tariffs on about $20 billion worth of Canadian imports, charging that Canada discriminates against U.S. dairy, auto, and alcoholic beverage producers. Well, Canada promptly counterpunched with tariffs of 15, 25, or 50% matching U.S. imports dollar for dollar. To punish Canada for retaliating against his tariffs, Trump decided to ban a list of Canadian products effective just after midnight Tuesday, so yesterday. And here we go. The economic impact is going to be minimal, they say. For a lot of these goods, the 50% was already acting as a de facto ban by making importation from Canada into the United States uneconomical. Do they list some of the products? I'm just curious on what is going to be banned from the shelves. Okay, the ban includes Bombardier recreational products. So Quebec has confirmed that its three-wheel Can-Am Spyder and Canyon motorcycles will be excluded from importation into the United States. Independent spirit distillers and beer brewers are expected to bear the brunt of the ban, as well as some well-known Canadian brands will have some workarounds. For example, Crown Royal will still ship.
1: Nice.
0: In bulk processing. Labatt's Brewing will still have its beer imported. Anheuser-Busch, which owns Labatt, says, nah, we're good. We're still going to be shipping our beer. So all you Crown Royal fans, you should be okay. This marks yet another escalation in the trade war, but that may result in further retaliation on the Canadian side. So,
1: well, you know, they were threatening hockey sticks going up, but they're still extremely expensive anyway, but
0: sure.
1: I didn't see any bump in those.
0: No. So it's just a tit for a tat, and we're going to do this, and they're going to do that. And I don't, what are we, I like Canada. What are we doing? Why are we pissing in Canada's cereal? I don't understand. What's going on there? What 3D chess is Donald Trump playing when we're playing checkers? I'm just waiting for the next, I don't get it. And I know he's done it. Look, he's done it more than he's not done it, where you're scratching your head going, well, that seems kind of, oh, Oh, that's why he did that. Okay, now it makes sense.
1: Yeah.
0: I'm waiting for the other hockey skate to fall. Because at this point, it's like, we were cool with Canada. Canada was cool with us.
1: Yeah.
0: Why we got to be uncool? I don't understand.
1: Remember when he first got into the office his second term and all the things that were happening, and it was positive stuff. Like, of course, the haters still hated, but there was a lot of wins. I felt.
0: Yeah, the border especially.
1: We haven't had that for a while.
0: We need some wins. We need some wins big time, because the midterms are going to be brutal if we don't get some wins soon.
1: Yeah, things that matter need to start mattering.
0: Absolutely. Yeah, we got to see gas prices go down. We got to see groceries go down. You got to win over the people, man, because you're losing them in droves, bud. Who is this on the phone?
2: Hey, good morning, Hashtag.
0: Hey, bud.
2: You know what's going on with Canada? They're undercutting our people's production when they try to sell something. They put a tax on our
0: tariff.
2: Product.
0: They've had tariffs, and we've had tariffs on their stuff too, though. I mean, it's a two-way street. We've been doing well. I mean, we almost have a $1 trillion trade back and forth with Canada. That's a lot of money, and it worked out really well for a long time.
1: Right.
2: But apparently, their booze is like dirt cheap, and ours we. It costs a little more to make, but then they put a tariff on there, and then who wants to buy it?
0: Have you purchased Crown Royal lately? Have you gone out to buy a bottle of Crown Royal? It ain't cheap. It's ridiculously expensive. Very expensive. I mean, as it should be. It's amazing. I mean, you get what you pay for. I mean, I would say booze, I would add that to one of the categories of things that you should probably spend a little money on. You know, a pair of shoes, your meat, and booze. I'm good with it. And a good set of sheets, I think, is one thing everyone should have.
1: Yeah.
0: At least one good set of sheets, a good pair of shoes, pay a little extra to get the good meat, and booze.
1: And a good mattress.
0: Yes. All right. There you go. There's probably hundreds of things that you should spend a little more on, not always get the cheapest. But look, the cheap booze is for when your buddies come over. And when you're going to mix it with fruit juice or whatever, you're going to make Spodey out of it or whatever, that's when you get the cheap stuff. Spodey was whatever we had left over. We'd put it all in a vat, and then we'd add Hawaiian punch and cut up oranges and whatever, and it was just whatever we could find, and it was everything.
1: Jungle juice?
0: It was it's the same premise. Yeah. We call it Spodey in my high school days. Yes?
2: What you want is to keep our workers... for producing things so that they can keep their jobs. If everything is bought from other countries, we're not going to have any jobs here.
0: Yeah, congrats to Trump. He just got a steel plant in Ohio, somewhere. And that's going to be a big win.
1: There you go.
0: We need more of those, more wins, more. We need to manufacture more things. I mean, Alaska, for God's sakes. We got all this land to do stuff with, and we're not doing anything with it. It drives me crazy. We could literally be building prefab homes in the state of Alaska, and have them shipped to the Orient. Asia would buy the living crap out of that stuff from us. They're one flight away from us. We have an international hub right here. Why we aren't doing that, I have no idea. We could be doing that for our villages that are, you know, falling into the ocean. We could be prefabbing houses that could withstand some of the weather way better than what they got going on, but we're not. Why? Why aren't we doing that? Why aren't we more self-sufficient? We need to make more stuff. We need to produce more stuff. We have the ingenuity. We definitely have the land for it. And if we can get our heads out of our asses, we'll actually have the energy to provide to these places for next to nothing, so they could build it, make massive profits. Why don't we do that?
2: Well, here's what happened, Bob. When I got here in the '90s, Clinton shut down the logging in Ketchikan. The news was saying, all these people had to move somewhere else because their jobs are gone.
0: Mm-hmm.
2: And Ketchikan became a ghost town. In the 2000s, Obama shut down our oil and gas.
0: Yeah, but there was a time, Hashtag, when the president was Republican, the Senate was Republican, the House was Republican. George Bush was the sitting president. The R's had everything. What did they do to reopen any of that stuff?
2: Well, he's from Texas. Guess where all of our oil and gas came from?
0: Okay, listen, you can blame the Dems for a lot of the problems in the world. I get that, but you can also blame the Republicans for doing nothing about it. So it's a two-way street. If someone causes an issue, but then someone that can come in and fix it doesn't, it's just the same thing. It's just a different team doing the same crap.
2: Yeah, and right now, after 8 years of Dunleavy, he's taking the credit for the little oil boom we're having, even though that was Trump. And Trump is coming here to make sure it goes, because they'll shut it down.
0: Is he coming here? I knew he said he was going to come here and try and support Dan S. Sullivan for Senate. I haven't heard any more about him coming here or not.
2: I heard yesterday the new news. He's coming here to make sure that the oil boom opens up and we start producing here.
0: Well, the Willow Project, that should help out a little bit here. I'm more concerned about the natural gas than I am about the oil. The oil's going to find its way to market. We got to get that natural gas out, and we got to do something quick. I think we're 10 years behind that actually serving Alaska. If we started it tomorrow, it would be 10 years until we could get the benefits of the natural gas.
2: That's what he said. He said the feds will pay for our gas pipeline. That's right.
0: Okay. Oh. Hey, maybe that new steel factory in Ohio can build some steel, and we can build that pipeline and get it done.
2: Build some pipes.
0: All right. Thank you, buddy. I just want to get along with our Canadian neighbors a little bit better and stop picking on them, for God's sake. Here's some Weird Al, not Green Day. This is K-Whale.

0: Yeah, leave our Canadian friends alone. That's Weird Al. We didn't write that. He did. Here's your chance to pick up some American Subway sandwiches. Even more so, Alaskan-made Subway sandwiches. Coming up next. Hang on. Bob and Brock on K-Wheel. You know what's cool when you borrow?
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5: On an average morning, while heading into work, John was rear-ended at the light, spilling coffee on his shirt. He was in shock and mostly felt okay, but John didn't realize that his symptoms would be delayed. Neck pain, headaches, some shoulder pain too, a lot of discomfort. John didn't know what to do. 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He could go about his normal day.
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0: Tonight, 21-19 win over Bartlett, while West hammered East 39-0 in the Valley. It's rivalry time. Wasilla and Palmer collide Friday night at 7. Wasilla is looking to rebound after falling to Lathrop 41-14, while Palmer is coming off a 47-14 loss to Soldotna. And speaking of the stars aligning, Soldotna hosts Chugiak Friday night at 7 after that impressive 47-14 win over Palmer. Down on the peninsula, Kenai Central travels to Homer Saturday at 2 after Kenai was stunned by Reddington last week, 24-19 in Nikiski. Hosts Monroe Catholic Saturday at noon. Saturday in Anchorage, South takes on East at 3, while Bartlett hosts Juneau Douglas also at 3. In volleyball, plenty happening there, too. Wasilla hosts Soldotna Friday night at 6:30. Again, those two go at it again Saturday afternoon. South Anchorage visits Colony Friday at 7, and tonight, East Anchorage travels to Wasilla. Now to UAA, and buckle up, because Seawolf Hockey is here. UAA crushed the University of Mary 7-1 in an exhibition action Saturday, outshooting them 42-20. Now the real deal. The Seawolves open their regular season against the defending national champion Denver Pioneers Friday night at 7 and Saturday at 5 at the Sullivan Arena. UAA volleyball is 10-6 overall, 3-3 in the GNAC, and tomorrow night they head north for a showdown with 23rd-ranked UAF in Fairbanks. And the Wolverines are on the road this weekend against the Janesville Jets before finally coming home October 9th, 10th, and 11th against the Minnesota Wilderness. And one more, Alaska State cross-country championships are Saturday at Bartlett High School in Anchorage. That's your Sizzle Report on the Bob Rock Show on Alaska's Rock 106.5 K-Wave.
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0: Thank you, Carlos. I love your salsa so much. Hey, let's give away some sub sandwiches right now. Come on. Yeah, with some free food, today's the day. You ready? Here's your Lead Me On Early Bird from Subway Sandwich and Salad Shops. It was on this date, 1955. This A-list actor, he only made 3 movies. That was it. He died in a 2-car collision near Sholem, California. Crazy thing is, he was in a convertible, Porsche. He was only going about 35 miles an hour when he went off the side of the road and got crushed by the car.
2: Damn.
0: Who was this young, handsome, A-list actor who only made 3 movies before his untimely death in 1955? I got free Subway sandwiches when you get it right. Who is this on the phone?
3: This is Jay.
0: Jay, I know you know it. Who was it?
3: James Dean.
0: James freaking Dean. Congratulations, brother. You got a couple Subway sandwiches coming your way. Can you hang on the line?
3: Yes, I can.
0: There you go. James Dean, 3 movies. That's all he did. We'll be right back. This is Alaska's Rock 106.5 K-Whale.

0: Keith Montanak is the owner.
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6: Presently, no incidents or accidents, but definitely be mindful of your speed all along the Glen Highway on this final day of September. Time saver traffic.
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10: It's over.
11: What?
12: It's over. It is over.
11: Is that it?
13: That's it.
6: That's it.
14: That's it. Bob and Brock on K-Whale.
6: We did it. We're done.
15: Nice.
6: Hey, you're welcome. Bob Lester, Brock Lindo, the Bob Brock Show, K-Whale, sitting here in the AIH studios looking out at Diamond. It's not raining. I don't think it's raining.
15: No.
6: It's probably going to rain later. It's going to snow in the valley on Friday. It might snow later on today in the upper elevations out in the Matsu. They got light dusting in the mountains over there last night. So
15: buckle up.
6: It's going to be, I'm telling you what, man, just prepare yourselves. I think we're going to get a wet, white winter. It's on the way.
15: Okay.
6: We'll see. This is huge. This is huge. A potentially massive development for Alaska could be announced at the White House later on today. Are we carrying this live? Every radio station in Alaska should be carrying this live.
15: Yeah.
6: President Donald Trump is expected to announce plans involving roughly $54 billion in South Korean investment with a long-discussed Alaska LNG project.

0: the center of the announcement. Now, if you're wondering, what does that actually mean for Alaska? Well, here's the deal. Alaska LNG would build an approximately 807-mile natural gas pipeline starting on Alaska's North Slope, running south through the state to Nikiski on the Kenai Peninsula. North Slope natural gas would travel through that pipeline, providing gas for Alaskans along the way. At Nikiski, much of the gas would be converted into liquefied natural gas, or LNG. Then it'll be loaded onto ships for export to markets in Asia, including South Korea and Japan. The entire Alaska LNG development has been estimated at roughly $44.5 to $54.5 billion. That project is currently 75% owned by Glenfarne, with the state of Alaska holding the remaining 25%. Now here's where it gets interesting. South Korea made a much larger $350 billion U.S. investment commitment as part of a trade agreement reached with Trump administrations last year. President Trump is now expected to announce plans involving about $54 billion of that to Alaska's LNG project. Okay? Now, here's an important distinction. Now, this doesn't say that the federal government is going to write Alaska a $54 billion check or guaranteeing the entire project, but the exact investment and finance structure will be important when the White House releases the details. And there are some other hurdles. The Alaska LNG project has been talked about for decades. Questions have repeatedly centered on its enormous construction costs and whether it can attract enough customers and financing to make the economics work. Now, Glenfarne, they've said it has lined up agreements representing about 13 million metric tons of LNG a year. But additional agreements are needed, and many of the existing commitments still need to become binding contracts before full project financing can be secured. There's also some skepticism in South Korea. Lawmakers there said they want to closely examine the profitability and financial risks before public investment money is committed. But if today's announcement ultimately translates into firm financing and construction, it could move us closer than it's been ever in actually developing one of the largest energy infrastructure projects in the history of America.
1: Okay.
0: The pipeline would bring North Slope gas, natural gas, south, providing a new long-term source of natural gas for us, Alaskans, and create an export route that gives Asian customers a significantly shorter shipping path than LNG coming from America's Gulf Coast. So there you go. So then my question would be, okay, well, who's doing all the LNG in America's Gulf Coast? Because those are the ones I would imagine are really a dead set against this.
1: Right.
0: Are they the same companies that we are asking them to be involved in our project? I hope not. Because I think that's been a problem. They're like, wait a minute, if we do that, then we're going to make less money at this. Mm-hmm. If we just squeeze this one dry, then we can go get that one. Well, we can't wait anymore. We're talking about rolling blackouts this winter, you guys, because we're not going to have the energy to heat our homes. Now, the question is whether this $54 billion South Korean investment plan finally provides the backing that we need. We shall see. So that's supposed to be announced later on today.
1: BP is no longer in state, right?
0: I don't believe they are. But there's Hilcorp is here. I know that ConocoPhillips is still here. I believe Exxon is still invested here. There's a lot of companies still here. And they're really, really smart. The problem is we've kind of let them steer the ship when it comes to our own independence. And it's our natural gas. And I just, you know, we need a leader that has the balls, like Wally Hickle had the balls to say, look, we'd like to do it with you, but if you don't want to do it with us, we'll do it without you. And guess what? They said, okay, I guess we'll do it. And we got the oil pipeline because Wally Hickle had nuts the size of Alaska.
1: Nice.
0: All right. Maybe our next governor, maybe she doesn't have balls physically, but maybe she does, if you know what I'm saying. Yep. Right? Right? All right. AC/DC Money Talks, Alaska's Rock. This is KWHL Anchorage.

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0: Halfway through the week.
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8: No, it's been showtime for about an hour and 4 minutes. Thank you for listening to the Bob Rock Radio Program. On this hump day, the final day of September, and this story is crazy, dude. Ugh. According to Alaska State Troopers, they received a report of a disturbance involving a firearm. This happened about 4:52 in the afternoon. Investigators say that 36-year-old Wasilla resident Chang Theo fatally shot his wife, 30-year-old Pa Le Hare, during what authorities described as an argument. He then shot himself. His wife was pronounced dead at the scene. Theo was transported to a hospital. He died from his injuries at approximately 9:20 Monday night. Troopers also said vehicles in the area were struck by gunfire as well. One particularly concerning aspect is the location, Reflections Lake. It's a very popular recreation area, especially this time of year, and other people were nearby when the shooting occurred. Trooper spokesman Austin McDaniel said they were likely both adults and children in the area. Authorities emphasized that their preliminary investigation indicates this was a targeted violence rather than a random attack. Troopers had cleared the scene by about 10 p.m. Monday night. As of the latest reporting, the investigation remains a homicide investigation. Authorities haven't publicly released much more about what led to the argument or the events immediately preceding the shooting. Good Lord.
9: Yikes.
8: Thank God no one else was hit, but my, what? God dang it, bro. Look, we've all had disagreements and arguments, but...
9: Young, too.
8: I mean, seriously, get on a plane and go somewhere. Go chill on a beach or go do anything but that.
9: Yeah. Tragic.
8: All right. Hey, in case you're wondering, the Matthew Perry documentary is coming out, and they have just released the trailer. And this is not a joke. This is actually about, of course, the Friends star who he had addictions. I think it was ketamine and a hot tub. Bad combination.
9: Right.
8: But anyway, in case you're
10: making people laugh, it's a world that I want to be involved in.
11: I said, God, you can do anything you want to me. Just please make me famous.
10: I got a phone call.
12: Hello?
10: And I instantly knew my whole life was going to change.
11: I was extremely happy when I got famous. Then it's like, uh-oh, this didn't fix what's inside me. This didn't do what I thought it was going to do.
13: He spent $7 million trying to get sober. That's how seriously he took his disease.

0: I had people telling me to stop, say, you're going to kill yourself if you keep going like this. And I just didn't know how.
1: God dang. And you know, that's part of the tragedy is addiction, man. If you've never been in the clutches of addiction, it's really hard to explain to somebody. Because you can appear to have everything. You can have a great life, a great job, great money, great stuff. Own a nice car, live in a big house. None of that matters, man, when you are addicted to whatever that thing is. And it can be pills. It can be alcohol. It can be sex. It can be work. It can be gambling. It can be porn. It's an addiction, and it takes over everything, and everything you do is surrounded around how you're going to feed that.
2: Right.
1: And then when you don't have that, that's where you get the chasing the dragon. You chase it, and you chase it, and you chase it, and nothing else matters. Your beautiful wife, your beautiful kids, your beautiful house, your beautiful job, your beautiful friends, your beautiful family. Nothing matters. It's horrible. And unless you understand it and have been through it, it's really hard to explain. You know, I know people say, just quit.
2: Yeah.
1: Man, it's not that simple.
2: No.
1: And you know, you see these homeless people, and you know, we spend all this money putting a roof over their head, like that's gonna somehow change. No, it changes nothing. You're not fixing the problem, you're just moving the problem indoors. That's it. The problem still remains. You're just putting walls around it. And guess what? They don't like walls. They'd rather be out there where they can do exactly what they want, chase that dragon. And until we slay that dragon for the homeless people, we're never going to fix it. And there are some people we can't fix. We got to let them go.
2: Right.
1: I know it sounds cruel. We got to let them go. Because they're going to die. They're going to kill themselves eventually. There's nothing you can do to help them. All you can do is try and make them comfortable until they end it. And they will eventually end it. You just hope they don't end it for somebody else on their way out.
2: Right.
1: Good God. All right. Coming up next, he cannot drive 55. We need to hear why this guy broke the speed limit. I kind of can relate. It's coming up next. It's the Bob Brock Show.
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1: 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To Alaska, here's your forecast for this final day of September 30th, 2026. Today, we're looking at a definite change in cooler, wetter weather. Anchorage will see plenty of clouds, periods of rain showers, especially as we move throughout the day. Look for a high today about 45 with light winds. Up in the Mat-Su Valley, Wasilla Palmer. Also, showers developing and becoming more numerous with highs about 46. Overnight, we drop into the mid-30s, and some of the higher elevations could start seeing that white stuff. Yeah, it's going to snow. Tomorrow, Thursday, keep your jackets handy. Anchorage stays mostly cloudy with scattered rain showers. A high about 45 out in the valley. A high about 45 with more scattered showers and a possibility of even more snow showers during the morning tomorrow. So October arrives looking exactly like October in Alaska. Cool, cloudy, damp, and with some snow trying to sneak into the picture. That's your forecast. Have a great hump day. 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That forecast brought...
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8: Presently, no incidents or accidents, but definitely be mindful of your speed all along the Glen Highway on this final day of September. Time saver traffic.
9: Fall is just getting...
10: Seize the day, man. Look, here's the thing. You get one Wednesday, September 30th, 2026. This is it.
2: This is it.
10: I mean, it's over. It's over. You never get to go back. I mean, if they had time travel, if that was a real thing, don't you think people would have come back already and said, dude, you're not going to believe this, but yeah, no, it's not a thing.
2: George Carlin.
10: It's not a thing. I like Nate Bargatze. He's like, if there was time travel and I could go back, because I don't really think I'd be able to change anything because I'm stupid. It's like, yeah, there's going to be these phones you can carry around. How do they work?
2: I don't know if he's been an actor before, but he's got a new show out called Breadwinner.
10: Yeah.
2: Pretty funny.
10: Yeah. I love him. I think he's fantastic. All right, it's the Bob Brock Show. It's K-Well. Thanks for listening on this hump day, the final day of September. There's no good excuse for speeding recklessly. Okay, all right, but some are better than others. Okay. A motorcyclist in Virginia was pulled over for speeding last month. He was going ridiculously fast. He was going 72 miles an hour.
2: In a what?
10: 25 mile an hour zone.
2: Okay.
10: Holy smokes. The local PD just released the body cam

0: footage from the traffic stop and includes the man saying, "I was moving a little too quick, wasn't I?" The cop said, "Yeah, actually, you were going way too quick." And do we have the audio? Can we just play the audio of why this guy was going 72 and a 25?
1: I was moving a little quick, wasn't I?
2: Yeah, way too quick.
1: I was trying to hit the McDonald's breakfast. I know, I was making it. I know.
2: Let me see driver's license.
1: I got you. I was rushing. I woke up late.
2: Wow, I can see you were rushing. 72, it's way too fast.
3: Gotta get that. Man, sausage McMuffin.
0: This is, I was trying to hit that McDonald's breakfast. Yeah, he also noted he woke up a little late and he didn't even have his socks on. Showed the cops. Like, hey, I mean, cops said, look, the first thing that's going to fly off that bike is you. 72, someone pulls in front of you, dude, you're done.
3: Right.
0: So not to mention the other drivers and pedestrians that you're putting at risk for going to get your fast food fix.
3: Goodness.
0: He ended up getting a ticket for reckless driving and did not make it to McDonald's in time.
3: No.
0: To enjoy.
3: Hell no.
0: The breakfast. But, you know, them pancake McMuffin, things.
3: The griddle thing.
0: Yeah, McGriddle. Those are god dang good.
3: I don't think I've ever had one.
0: Dude!
3: But it sounds good.
0: Hey, you guys want some tickets to Paradise Lane? I'm kidding!
3: 301,
0: I'm kidding. Who's this on the phone?
4: This is John. How's it going, man?
0: Good, buddy. Hey. How are you, John?
4: Pretty good. So, what you just said about addiction, you kind of did it impromptu,
0: yeah,
4: was super effing profound.
0: Well, I appreciate, right? Thank you. I've lived it, so I think I can speak on it because I'm an addict.
4: Oh, yep, so am I. But see, you need to take whatever you said there and post it, I don't know, social media or something like that. Because that, man, tell you what, it was profound.
0: Well, I appreciate that, John. I'll be honest with you. I've been saying that exact same thing since 1998. Literally for 28 years on this morning show and whatever platform I've got, I have said we spend way too much money and time figuring out what's going over their head instead of what's going in their head. And here's the problem, John. The people that are in charge of fixing the homeless problem, a lot of them are profiting off the homeless problem. So they don't want to fix it, because if they fix it, there goes their stream of cash. It's a multi-billion dollar industry, this whole thing. And if there's more money in the medicine, in the treatment, than there is the cure. You can't, if you cure a disease, dude, all of a sudden people aren't gonna need your medicine anymore. And that's what the problem with the homeless thing. What I want every person running for governor to go out and say, I will do an independent audit of all the money we spend on the homeless problem in Alaska and find out where it's going and who's getting paid. And I will make you a promise, John, I will bet my career on it. They will find that people that are in charge of making decisions on the homeless are profiting from the very programs that are designed to end homelessness. They won't end it because then they'll lose their money stream. That's the problem, John.
4: Yeah, absolutely. In the first part of what you said, too, about nothing else matters, you
0: right,
4: can have this, you can have that, you
0: right,
4: have the appearance, this and that. Yeah, yeah, both those, you know, segments of that same thing you said were profound.
0: Right. So, well, let me ask you really quickly. How did you, sound like you got your S together. How did you get out of it?
4: So, it's a work in progress.
0: Okay.
4: I'm a convict. I'm not Justice Impact or formally, you know, I'm formally incarcerated, but I'm still on parole.
0: Okay.
4: And what led to my demise and downfall was addiction. And like I say, it's a work in progress because I've been sober for, you know, over 30 years.
0: Good for you.
4: And that has the determination to embrace sobriety while I was incarcerated and changed my life, changed my values before I got out, has led to my success for 10 years so far while I've been on parole. So,
0: well,
4: that's my situation.
0: So you were in the joint for 20 years?
4: I was in the joint for 23 years.
0: Wow.
4: And on electronic monitoring for 4 of the 10 years I've been out, and I've been on parole for about 6 years.
0: Well, you know the deal, man. One day at a time. That's it. Just one day. You just keep doing it. And just keep doing it, John. I'm proud of you, man. That's a huge success story, man. And that's great. And you need to tell that story.
4: Right. And a lot of it I can lend to it. Helping my success is the Alaska Iron Workers Union.
0: Good.
4: And that's right down the road from where you guys are.
0: Yep.
4: So that's where I work every day.
0: Well, that's awesome. Just know you're never alone, bro. Yeah. Ever. I appreciate you, and thank you for listening to the show, okay? Keep fighting.
4: Okay. Yep. All right. Thank you so much for taking the time to talk.
0: Absolutely. You know what's crazy about what he said? He's been sober for 30 years, and he's still a work in progress.
3: Yeah.
0: That's why he's able to stay sober. The second you think you got it beat, it's going to kick you right in the teeth, man. That's awesome. That's the call of the day right there.
3: Yeah.

0: Just felt like the right song to play at that moment. 6 a.m. for
1: the
0: John.
1: River.
0: Yeah, Life is Beautiful. That's a great song. Uh-oh, this story. Now, see, I hear that. I hear the high pitch. Very strange. It's a Bob Rock Show. It's K-Well. You're not going to love this. Police say 29-year-old Natalie Belazaire, Mother of the Year. She got four kids. She left for a three-day carnival cruise to the Bahamas on September 25th. Her four children allegedly remained at home without any adult supervision. In case you're wondering, the youngest is 2 months old. There's also a two-year-old. According to the arrest affidavit, the father of the two-month-old had seen what appeared to be a carnival cruise ticket purchase on her WhatsApp story. She reportedly told him the kids would be staying with their great-grandmother. But when he went to their apartment on September 26th, he saw that the television was on through the blinds, and that's when he heard the kids inside. So he called 911. Police and firefighters entered the apartment and found all four kids together, hiding in a bathroom, no adults. Investigators then contacted the great-grandmother, who reportedly said Belazaire, they told her she was bringing the children over, but never showed up. Belazaire's brother separately told investigators that she had texted him that Saturday, hey, could you just go check on the kids to make sure they're okay?
1: What the?
0: Police couldn't reach her. Instead, investigators went to Port Miami and waited for the Carnival Conquest to return, which it did Monday, September 28th. U.S. Customs and Border Protection detained her as she got off the ship. She was immediately arrested by North Miami Beach Police. Then came the courtroom. The reaction from Miami-Dade Circuit Judge Mindy Glazer made national news as she reviewed the allegations Tuesday, and she said, you cannot make this stuff up. Are you kidding me right now?
1: How old's the oldest kid?
0: That's a good question. I don't know.
1: Not old enough.
0: Not old enough for sure. So there's definitely some issues going on here. And is this the courtroom? Can you play track 17? Play track 17.
2: You cannot make this up. It says she went on a cruise and left her children home alone,
3: including a two-month-old baby.
2: She's going to drop them off what, at the mother's house, but never did. These poor kids were home alone for 3 days.
4: If you would agree to supervised visitation.
2: I don't think I want to do that. Who leaves the kids, four little
4: Judge,
2: kids alone?
4: An allegation at this time?
2: To go on a cruise.
4: Judge, at this time, it's only an allegation. She denies the allegation.
2: They arrested her disembarking from the cruise ship.
0: Yeah, she said she's denying the allegations.
1: I wasn't on a cruise.
0: She's facing four felony counts of child neglect. Her bond was set at $10,000. It is interesting that they only note the two youngest kids, but she's only 26. I'm sorry, she's 29 years old.
1: Yeah.
0: Right. So at best, we're talking about maybe an 8-year-old mm-hmm. with a 2-month-old
1: yeah.
0: and a 2-year-old. I don't know, man.
1: Yeah.
0: Anyway, Mother of the Year.
1: Right.
0: Probably not.
1: No.
0: Probably not. All right. Coming up next, you ever wonder what it sounds like in Antarctica?
1: What it sounds like?
0: There's some weirdness going on.
1: Okay.
0: Something very strange. I'm going to play you some sounds next, and you're going to go, what the hell is that? It's Antarctica, and no one knows what the hell is going on. I just wanted to say Antarctica a couple more times to get it out. Good God, Antarctica.
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0: Hey, you guys, let me...
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11: It's National AI in Work Day. But by this time next year, AI will be celebrating Take Your Human to Work Day. Today is also Blasphemy Day. Here I'll start. The best Batman was George Clooney. Marvel is re-releasing Spider-Man Brand New Day with a few minutes of additional footage. This one will be called Spider-Man Taylor's Version. And scientists have discovered radio waves coming from a planet 63 light years from Earth. They haven't fully deciphered the message yet, but it had something to do with caller number 9 for air supply tickets. This is not headline news.
8: Okay, I got a question for you. It's Bob Lester. It's Brock Lindo. It's the Bob Brock Show. It's K-Well. It's Wednesday, September 30th. Thank you. So we just told you the story about this chick, 29 years old, left her four young children at home while she went on a Carnival cruise. And the youngest of the children was 2 months old, a two-month-old baby. And then there was a two-year-old, a seven-year-old, and a nine-year-old.
0: Ah.
8: Now, my question is this. If the nine-year-old was a nine-year-old girl, would that change your opinion a little bit? Because I will be completely honest with you. If it's a nine-year-old girl, that's still too young. I am not agreeing that you should ever leave a baby, for God's sakes, unsupervised. But if it was a nine-year-old boy, because they can't confirm whether it was a boy or a girl that was 9 years old. If it's a nine-year-old boy, then hell no, absolutely not. No, absolutely not. That's a terrible idea. Nine-year-old girl, 3 days, still bad idea. Don't get me wrong. She should be charged. That is neglect. That is negligent. That is a terrible, terrible thing. But it does change me a little bit if it was a nine-year-old girl that was left in charge of her siblings versus a nine-year-old boy.
0: Way too young.
8: I know. I agree, but I'm asking you, if it was a nine-year-old girl versus a nine-year-old boy, is there a little, and I'm not, I don't, leeway isn't the word I'm looking for, but there's a part of me that goes,
0: Generally speaking,
8: yeah,
0: you'd prefer it be a girl.
8: Yeah,
0: the house might get on fire with the boy.
8: There was a comedian, who was it? He was talking about, men and women are different. They all want to be the same. Uh-huh. They all want to be the same. I got news for you. We're not. I don't know who it was. He goes, we're not the same. He goes, let me ask you, all of you with babysitters, how many of you got a boy? How many of you got a boy? None of you. You know why? Because you're not stupid.
0: Did you ever babysit? Stupid.
8: Oh, yeah. And me?
0: Yeah.
8: No.
0: No, never.
8: No.
0: Me neither.
8: You?
0: No, never.
8: No. God, no. No. No. Look, if a 12-year-old or 13-year-old girl offers her babysitting services, you are probably going to be interested. Like, okay, yeah, yeah. If a 12 or 13-year-old boy would offer his babysitting services, nope.
0: No.
8: Nope. Is that sexist? Is that wrong? No.
0: I don't know what it is. It's just...
8: It's common sense.
0: Yeah.
8: It's just common sense. Look, boys and girls are different.
0: Mm-hmm.
8: They're different.
0: Mm-hmm.
8: And it's great.
0: Thank God.
8: It was Jeff Dye that said, the best thing about dating women, they're not dudes.
0: Right.
8: That's the best thing. God dang. All right. So they were in Antarctica, and apparently this video has gone viral of someone throwing a block of ice down a 137-meter hole. Why do they do that? How many feet is 137 meters? About like 400 feet, 500 feet, somewhere in there?
0: Mm.
8: Sounds good.
0: Yeah.
8: I think a meter is about 3 feet, I'm guessing. Look, only drug dealers know the metric system in America, for God's sakes. Right?
0: Yeah.
8: Anyway, here's what it sounds like when they did this an hour. It got cool at the end.
0: Yeah.
8: In the beginning, it's cool. Like, oh, that's kind of lame. But now at the end, that's pretty cool. That's the sound that it made.
0: Yeah, it's like, right? When you throw a cup of water out in 20 below.
8: Sure. Well, there was a guy who came up to Alaska. He was actually on the show. I can't remember his name. I'm sorry. But he's a influencer, YouTube guy. And he made a video. He was at a lake. I don't know what lake he was on. It was here in Anchorage. So he's like, I don't know what he was like, somewhere in here. And he grabbed a rock. And he went to skip it across a frozen lake. Have you ever heard what it sounds like when you skip a rock on a frozen lake?
0: Like it's on the ice?
8: Yeah.
0: No.
8: Oh, yeah. Check it out.
10: And look at that. Perfect skipping rock right there. Here we go.
8: And pay attention to the very last sound, because it's not a rock. It's his reaction. Whoa, damn, I gotta do that again.
0: Sounds like Jimmy.
8: Yeah, it does sound like Jimmy.
10: Whoa, dude, I'm tripping. That was amazing. I've never heard that before. Whoa, rocks. There are rocks up here. Oh, my God. That was awesome. I need more rocks. Hey. Echoes. Echoes. This is awesome. All right, here we go.
12: Wow.
8: There it is. He was very relaxed.
0: Yeah.
8: Very relaxed.
0: Satisfied.
8: All right. Coming up out of the break, a former American Idol contestant. You're not going to believe what happened to them.
0: Okay.
8: It's incredible. It ain't what you're thinking. Stick around. Be right back.
12: Bob and Brock on K-Wheel.
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8: Alaska, here's your forecast for this final day of September 30th, 2026. Today, we're looking at a definite change in cooler, wetter weather. Anchorage will see plenty of clouds, periods of rain showers, especially as we move throughout the day. Look for a high today about 45 with light winds. Up in the Matsu Valley, Wasilla Palmer. Also, showers developing and becoming more numerous with highs about 46. Overnight, we drop into the mid-30s, and some of the higher elevations could start seeing that white stuff. Yeah, it's going to snow. Tomorrow, Thursday, keep your jackets handy. Anchorage stays mostly cloudy with scattered rain showers. A high about 45. Out in the valley, a high about 45 with more scattered showers and a possibility of even more snow showers during the morning tomorrow. So October arrives looking exactly like October in Alaska. Cool, cloudy, damp, and with some snow trying to sneak into the picture. That's your forecast. Have a great hump day. 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
1: 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Time saver traffic.
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4: 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The first is, I can't believe these were the new hit tunes. Like, not that long ago, there was a guy with his Victrola like, you gotta hear this new tune, it really cooks.
5: Oh, there's a spring in my step, the nickel in my pocket, scuba da do.
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7: Their parents were like, turn that racket down. Shut up, Dad, this is our music now. Not like you and Mom's violin crap music. 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
4: Every other song has a nickel in it. I don't know what was going on back in old timey times, but if you had a nickel, you were good to get. Every other song's like, found me a nickel, happy day. I'll never work again, cause I have a nickel. Whenever I have a nickel, I'm just like, ugh. What do I do with this heavy trash?
0: Once again, it's time to cut through the noise. It's time for your South Central Sports Report, The Scissor. We start with high school football. We got a big South Central weekend coming up. Friday night at 7. Colony travels to West Anchorage in a huge Division I matchup. Colony coming off a tight 21-19 win over Bartlett, while West hammered East 39-0 in the Valley. It's rivalry time. Wasilla and Palmer collide Friday night at 7. Wasilla is looking to rebound after falling to Lathrop 41-14, while Palmer is coming off a 47-14 loss to Soldotna. And speaking of the stars aligning, Soldotna hosts Chugiak Friday night at 7 after that impressive 47-14 win over Palmer. Down on the peninsula, Kenai Central travels to Homer Saturday at 2 after Kenai was stunned by Reddington last week, 24-19 in Nikiski. Hosts Monroe Catholic Saturday at noon. Saturday in Anchorage, South takes on East at 3, while Bartlett hosts Juno Douglas also at 3. In volleyball, plenty happening there, too. Wasilla hosts Soldotna Friday night at 6:30. Again, those two go at it again Saturday afternoon. South Anchorage visits Colony Friday at 7, and tonight, East Anchorage travels to Wasilla. Now to UAA, and buckle up, because Seawolf Hockey is here. UAA crushed the University of Mary 7-1 in exhibition action Saturday, outshooting them 42-20. And now the real deal. The Seawolves open their regular season against the defending national champion Denver Pioneers Friday night at 7 and Saturday at 5 at the Sullivan Arena. UAA volleyball is 10-6 overall, 3-3 in the GNAC, and tomorrow night they head north for a showdown with 23rd-ranked UAF in Fairbanks. And the Wolverines are on the road this weekend against the Janesville Jets before finally coming home October 9th, 10th, and 11th against the Minnesota Wilderness. And one more, Alaska State cross-country championships are Saturday at Bartlett High School in Anchorage. That's your Scissor Report on the Bob Brock Show on Alaska's Rock 106.5 K-Whale.
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0: Name the song.
1: That doesn't help.
0: Really?
1: No.
0: Great song from the 80s.
1: I Ran to You or something?
0: Oh, I know. I Ran. Flock of Seagulls. Ba, ba, ba, ba, ba, ba. No?
1: No.
0: Come on, dude. You're telling me you don't remember this song?
1: I mean, that's kind of familiar.
0: Wah,
1: what year?
0: 83, maybe?
1: Yeah, no. 83?
0: Really?
1: 83, I'm 7.
0: Well, right? Yeah. You know Led Zeppelin songs.
1: Yeah, but came I found them in high school.
0: Well, I know, I understand that. Okay, all right. So you're telling me you've never heard that, so you don't remember hearing song.
1: How's the vocals go?
0: She was along the avenue. He never thought I'd meet a girl like you.
1: Yeah.
0: Meet a girl like you.
1: You sang it before.
0: Yeah, just like that.
1: 83, when did Huey Lewis in the News

0: Huey's come out with Sports.
1: I was 84, I believe.
0: Yeah, that's when I really remember like having that cassette and being like, this is cool. I really like Huey Lewis.
1: Huey was awesome. Love me some Huey Lewis.
0: Yeah, God sucks dang. He can't tour.
1: All right, I know. He's deaf. Can't even hear. Mm-hmm. He lost his hearing. You heard of Pilates, right?
0: Heard of it, yeah.
1: What about Brolotties? Heard of Brolotties? No. That's a thing, I swear to God. The name might not catch on, but a lot of men-only Pilates classes are popping up across the country. The funny part is, a lot of the guys say they didn't think Pilates would be a challenge. Because, you know, chicks do it. Yeah. Have you ever watched a Pilates? I mean, I have.
0: Yeah, it looks tough.
1: Until they shoo you away. Anyway, it is incredibly difficult.
0: Right.
1: So even the bodybuilders have been humbled at how difficult Pilates is. So if you think you can go do Pilates, you know, Kitty Fox threatened to take us to her hot yoga class.
0: That was yoga. That's
1: yeah.
0: Different.
1: Yeah. I mean,
0: Pilates is way harder.
1: No, I ain't doing. No thanks. No way. No. I'm out. No.
0: You ever watch American Horror Story?
1: I don't think I have.
0: No. They got an 80s kind of Friday the 13th kind of thing on their new season.
1: Uh-huh.
0: And it's everybody's in their 80s, and it starts out with a Pilates class. And yes, it looks difficult.
1: It's incredibly hard. Yeah, you ever jump on a trampoline? When's the last time you jumped on a trampoline?
0: I jacked my neck up. I went to that damn fly park down the road, and I was going to dunk a basketball because they got a little hoop in there.
1: Yeah.
0: And I got power bounced, but I wasn't ready for it. I don't think. Dude, I was jacked up for like a month.
1: Did you whack into the, you hit the
0: No, rim? No, it just kind of like kinked my neck.
1: So you didn't hit anything?
0: No, just I barely even took off.
1: God, that sucks.
0: Yeah.
1: I just, getting old is just a...
0: I had a tramp growing up, though.
1: Yeah?
0: I used to crush that thing.
1: you jumped on the tramp a lot when you were a kid?
0: Yeah. Yeah.
1: I don't know. My kids, they'll do it for hours and hours and hours, and I'll get on there and bounce with them for like 30 seconds. I'm like, I can feel my lungs coming out of my throat. It's like, God dang. Yeah. How is this so tiring? How is this so difficult?
0: Yeah, using legs.
1: God. Oh, you can tell a real Hot Pocket fan from all the fake ones. They're not suddenly mourning the death of the classic crisping sleeve. Yeah, a TikTok video is going viral. A guy says, I know we're in an economic crisis right now because I just got a thing of Hot Pockets. They don't even come with a pocket anymore, just with a hot. What? You can't even afford the pocket. You just got to raw dog it in the microwave. That's what he said. The pocket he's talking about was that silver crisping sleeve. Remember?
0: Oh, gotcha.
1: Yeah, you put the thing in there and it'd make it so it wasn't soggy when you took it out of the microwave. Well, here's the deal. It's been gone for years.
0: Oh.
1: They phased it out in 2023. It's been 3 years since they had it. They had a whole marketing campaign about getting rid of the Hot Pocket sleeve.
0: Hot Pocket.
1: Hot Pocket. You know who does a great Jim Gaffigan?
0: Does he?
1: There's a great bit on Hot Pocket. All right.
0: Kick your ass.
1: Here we go. Dude, it's either the temperature of the sun or it's a block of ice.
0: Yep.
1: It's one or the other.
0: Yep.
1: You can never really fully... Dude, I just saw a video. You need to get a chuck roast, okay? Take the chuck roast, season it all up, put tons of your whatever seasoning you want on there on it. Then you put it in a plastic bag and then wrap it in saran wrap, then you stick it. They have this device. I got to look at what it's called. But it keeps the water temperature at exactly 130 degrees. You put like a bin, and you drop the chuck roast in it, and it cooks it for 24 hours. Perfect temperature. Says it's better than ribeye.
0: Oh, you're talking sous vide.
1: Oh, okay.
0: That's what the water is, yeah.
1: Okay, there you go.
0: Yeah, steaks in those things are unreal.
1: Yeah, you take, and when you get done with it, you just pan sear it to get the char on it when you're done. He says it's better than ribeye at a third of the price.
0: Yeah,
1: unreal. Chuck roast.
0: Very God good. Damn, I have one, and I've never used it.
1: One of those devices that keeps the water?
0: Yeah, I have the sous vide that Billy got it before my birthday, I believe. And he comes over, he used to always come over and bring his and then do steaks in him, and it's incredible.
1: Sous vide. That's what it's called.
0: Yeah.
1: You have one.
0: Mm-hmm.
1: Where'd you get it?
0: From Billy.
1: Oh.
0: From my birthday.
1: Hey, Billy, my birthday's March 27th. I'm just saying, I would love, I'm gonna go find Moose.
0: I need to use it. It is,
1: dude,
0: awesome.
1: I'm like, oh my God, it 24, and it's perfectly cooked.
0: Yeah.
1: And he said it's better than a ribeye.
0: You'll do it there.
1: Yeah.
0: And then broil it real quick.
1: Yeah, that's what I'm saying. Boom. Yeah, yeah. Well, he did it in a pan with some bacon fat.
0: There you go.
1: And just, I'm like, I am so going to do that.
0: Money.
1: All right. Former American Idol contestant Caleb Flynn. He was found guilty yesterday of murdering his wife. This mook called 911 on February 16th saying his wife Ashley had been shot by an intruder who broke into their Ohio home. They arrested him 3 days later. Flynn was briefly a contestant on season 12 of Idol in 2013. During his Road to Hollywood interview, he said, quote, "I absolutely love the Lord, and I love my wife more than anything. She is very, very pretty. I love her." Flynn was a music pastor at a church and was having an affair with a young intern. The prosecution presented multiple texts between the two in which Flynn said, "I want my wife dead." Oops. And talked specifically about killing her so he could be with the other woman.
0: Oh, man.
1: Good Lord. Oh. One of the darkest songs ever written. I'm just going to play. You ever heard Delia's Gone?
2: Delia.
1: Johnny Cash?
2: Delia. No.

0: But with the second shot, she died. Delia's gone. One more round. Delia's gone.
1: I wonder if his girlfriend at the time, Delia, was like, do we have any problems that we should... should we talk? Should we nice? Oh, it's just a song, baby.
2: Wow.
1: Just a song. Yeah, Delia's gone.
2: He had a few like that.
1: Oh, yeah. He was...
2: Men in Black.
1: Absolutely. All right. Hey, this is KWHL Anchorage. R.I.P. with Skylar Gray, Motionless and White on KWHL Anchorage. Take it away.

0: What's up, knuckleheads? You're listening to the Bob Brock Show on K-Whale. This is Chris Kale from Five Finger Death Punch. I forgot that part. Bob Brock. Okay, got it.
1: Take three, rookie.

0: calling. That'll be your new number one in about Wednesday.
1: Right. You mother.
0: About 2 weeks, that'll be the number one. That was the biggest jumper of the week from 22 to 15.
2: 15.
0: Yeah, so that's what they do. You know, it's either Five Finger Death Punch, Shinedown, or 3 Days Grace. They're just trading.
2: Nickelback
0: doing what they do, too. That's crazy, man. All right. Hey, the big, beautiful break is coming up next. We're going to get it all in one break. You'll see. Oh, you'll all see. It's Alaska's Morning Show.
2: Live from the AIH studio.
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0: like the whole look you got going on these days.
1: Yeah, buddy. Okay.
0: You look like you should be in an Irish union.
1: I'm really hooked on that Mobland show. You got to get into that.
0: I can't. I got too many shows now. Now you got me on that stupid, the one with Glenn Powell, the super handsome guy. Football player.
1: Yeah, Chad Powers.
0: Chad Powers.
1: Real good.
0: You got me on that. Now, we just finished Dutton Ranch last night, Lori. Uh-huh.
1: That's a good one.
0: That's a good show.
1: But you'll like Mobland when you got time.
0: All right.
1: Get into it.
0: Tulsa King comes back October 16th. Okay. Super stoked about that.
1: All right.
0: Landman, not till next year. What the hell? That pisses me off. God, get on it, for God's sakes. All right, time for the big, beautiful break. Starting right now. All right, baby. Let's do this thing. All right. We got to get it all in one break. I promise, Doug.
1: Okay.
0: Your randos for this Wednesday, September 30th. Alabama was the last state to repeal its constitutional ban on interracial marriage. It was in the year 2000. What? Good God. Yeah, only 59% of the electorate voted in favor of the repeal. All right, Alabama.
1: Get damn. A job.
0: The world produces enough food to feed everyone on the planet. The problem? Distribution.
1: Mm-hmm.
0: Yep. The infrastructure and, of course, well, food waste. Well, if we got the infrastructure and distribution handled, we probably wouldn't have nearly as much food waste.
1: Mm-hmm.
0: About 821 million people are considered to be chronically undernourished, mainly in Africa and South America. I like what Sam Kinison said about African. Maybe you should move where there's not sand. Maybe you should go where you can actually plant food and raise food. Maybe just figure that out. I don't know. Bogs and other peatlands store more carbon dioxide than all other vegetation types worldwide combined.
1: Ooh.
0: So there you go. All right. The median age of the world's population is 30.4 years old. Half the world's population is older and half is younger. Japan has the highest median age at 49.8 years. The African country, Niger, has the lowest, 15.6. Well, yeah. Because you can grow stuff in Japan. Can't grow stuff in Niger. Easier to eat. Throwing it out there. All right, want your good news?
1: I do.
0: Oh, I'm stopping by that Vita. Actually, probably not today. Don't need fuel yet, but tomorrow I will. And I pop in there and I get that chocolate vanilla soft serve swirl.
1: Mm.
0: God dang, it's good. It's so damn good. Pop into those orange gas stations and fuel up and then go inside and fill up. They got great food inside. A teenage McDonald's employee in Idaho. He recently paid for a stranger's dinner after the customer realized he left his wallet behind. Uh-oh. So the very next day, the customer contacted the local news to share the story. The station actually tracked this kid down. They surprised him at work with a bunch of restaurant gift cards as a thank you for his act of kindness.
1: Beautiful.
0: Very nice. Firefighters from Florida just set a Guinness World Record for being the world's shortest female firefighter. Her name is Autumn Kelso. She's 4'10" tall. Autumn has spent the past 5 years serving the St. Pete Beach area. She handles everything from driving the fire trucks to entering burning buildings. She says her height has never held her back on the job. In fact, her fellow firefighters rely on her when they need to get into small spaces like attics and small openings. They just toss her up in
1: there.
0: She
1: just runs through it.
0: Absolutely.
1: Built like a running back.
0: Scientists in South Korea found a creative new use for used coffee grounds. They turned them into building insulation. Researchers were able to convert used coffee grounds into a material that insulates just as well as commercial foam products. They say that the coffee grounds break down much faster because it's biodegradable. Since the world produces an estimated 8 million tons of coffee grounds every year, this could be an incredible, useful invention. Oh. So, well done. All right, happy birthday. You ready? I don't like that bad. Give me another. Thank you. Much better. It's your birthday today on this September 30th. Here are the celebrities that join you on your birthday. Tell me, who's T-Pain?
1: Singer.
0: Yes, he's the auto-tune guy. He's 42 years old today. He's like, hey, I can actually sing, you know.
1: He can.
0: Right, he's got a pretty good voice.
1: He can.
0: Who is? Okay. Robbie Tecock. You know it. You just don't know that you know it. Robbie Tecock. He's the bass player for a very popular... The ladies love this band, mostly for their lead singer, who just recently said something that we both really firmly agree with, that I don't do politics at my show. It's an escape. We just play songs, have people sing along, and they have a good time. I keep politics out of my show. And we're like, you know what? I love that guy. What band is that?
1: Yeah.
0: Come on. Robbie Tikkak is 62.
1: It's Goo Goo Dolls.
0: Goo Goo Dolls. Come on, little of this play, Doug. Come on.
2: Could you whisper in my ear the things you want to feel? I'll give you anything.
0: Ah, that's slide, Goo Goo Dolls. All right, tell me who is Eric Stoltz.
1: Actor.
0: Yes, Rocky Dennis, the mask kid. He is 65 years old. I believe they filmed almost the entire Back to the Future, the original movie. He was the lead. And the director was like, this kid sucks. He's horrible.
1: Uh-oh.
0: And they booted him, and that's when they brought in Michael J. Fox.
1: Wow.
0: To take over, I believe. I'll have to look up. I'm pretty sure he was the original lead guy in Back to the Future, and he just didn't make anybody happy.
1: Okay.
0: So they fired him, brought in, and the rest, they say, is history. Tell me, who is Fran Drescher?
1: Fran Drescher?
0: Yes.
1: Well, she's an actress.
0: Yes. Go ahead.
1: No, go ahead.
0: She's Fran on The Nanny. She's got a really annoying voice.
1: Yep.
0: She's 69 years old. If you get this one right, dude, you can leave.
1: Okay.
0: Who's Barry Williams? Barry Williams. He's 72 years old today.
1: Barry Williams.
0: You got to be specific.
1: NFL.
0: No. He was Greg Brady on The Brady Bunch. Actually went on a date and bumped uglies with the mom, Florence Henderson.
1: In real life.
0: In real life.
1: Right.
0: Yeah. Yeah. Johnny Mathis. Who is Johnny Mathis?
1: A singer.
0: Yeah. Just let a little of this roll. Chances are, 1954. The impeccable Johnny Mathis. K-Well.
2: Chances are, I wear a silly grin the moment you...
0: All right, we better hurry. We're not gonna get it done in time. Let's go do it. God damn, turn it down. All right, you ready?
1: I'm ready.
0: 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Here we go. It was on this date, September 30th, 1927. 99 years ago, this guy hit his 60th home run of the season. He held that single season home run record for 34 years till Roger Maris broke it in 1961.
1: Babe Ruth.
0: That is correct. 66 years ago in 1960, this cartoon show premiered on ABC. It was the first show to feature a man and woman in the same bed together, and it was a cartoon show. His neighbor, his best friend, was a little blonde guy that didn't have pupils.
1: Flintstones.
0: That is correct. 55 years ago in 1971, this guy released the theme from this show. What was his name? I'll give you Isaac Hayes was the name. What was the name of the song in the show?
1: The Shaft.
0: The

0: just Shaft. The theme from Shaft is correct. Well done. 44 years ago in 1982, Sometimes You Want to Go Where Everybody Knows Your Name.
1: Cheers.
0: Yes, debuted on the NBC, ran for 11 years. Well, you're killing it, buddy. And finally, for the win. Oh, my God. 1 year ago in 2025, this TV show premiered on Hulu, starring Glenn Powell as a disgraced quarterback who uses prosthetics and a wig to start over with another college football team.
1: That would be Chad Powers.
0: That is Chad Powers. That is correct. We'll be right back. Hang on.
2: And Brock. 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
0: Hey, what do you got going on?
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0: Today, it's Wednesday. You're like, Wednesday, I don't know, nothing special. Well, I got an idea. Why don't you head on out to Chinan Gaming Hall? Yeah, get on the Glen Highway. If you're in Anchorage, head north. Take that North Birchwood exit. When you get to the stop sign, you're going to take a left, okay? Go towards the water. If you're coming from the valley, take that North Birchwood exit. You're going to take a right. You're going to go west. All roads west from North Birchwood exit lead to Chinan Gaming Hall. It's right there. It'll be on the right-hand side. And they just upgraded. They just added a whole new area. 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They have over 200 electronic gaming machines ready to play. 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
0: Final day of September 30th, 2026. Today, we're looking at a definite change in cooler, wetter weather. Anchorage will see plenty of clouds, periods of rain showers, especially as we move throughout the day. Look for a high today about 45 with light winds. Up in the Matsu Valley, Wasilla Palmer. Also, showers developing and becoming more numerous with highs about 46. Overnight, we drop into the mid-30s, and some of the higher elevations could start seeing that white stuff. Yeah, it's going to snow. Tomorrow, Thursday, keep your jackets handy. Anchorage stays mostly cloudy with scattered rain showers. A high about 45. Out in the valley, a high about 45 with more scattered showers and a possibility of even more snow showers during the morning tomorrow. So October arrives looking exactly like October in Alaska. Cool, cloudy, damp, and with some snow trying to sneak into the picture. That's your forecast. Have a great hump day. 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That forecast.
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2: 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Right. That's just tree nuts on a tube sock, mistletoe sluts. Bob Rock, got milk?
0: Well, thank you for listening to the program. Bob Lester, Brock Lindo, a.k.a. Bob Rock Show. A.K.A. Alaska's Morning Show. Truly, truly who we are. A.K.A. Lester Lindo. Ned Gunn.
18: Yes, sir.
0: Nice jersey you got on here.
18: My brother got it for me.
0: Is that the one I got you?
18: Yeah.
0: I thought I got you a white one. I got you a dark one. It's very cool.
18: You would know better to give me a white one.
0: I know. I don't know if I've ever seen you in a white shirt before.
18: No, it's been some time. Elementary, maybe?
0: Yeah, probably. Anyway, it's the Bob Rock Show. Thank you for listening. We appreciate you. This is it. It's over. September.
18: See ya.
0: And, you know, yeah, Green Day. Ha ha. We're not doing it. You know what we're going to do? We're going to do this instead,
19: but now it's time for Wheel Wednesday, brought to you by Alaska Hydraulics.
0: Yeah.
19: Alaska's toughest industries need precision. They turn to Alaska Hydraulics.
0: Okay.
19: And now, let's spin that wheel and find out where we're going back. It's Wheel Wednesday on the Bob Brock Show. Let's spin that sucker.
0: All right, come on now. Feeling 90s, early 90s would be cool.
20: 86.
0: Get your foot, dude.
21: 1986.
0: You suck. I mean, I'm not mad.
20: That's not mad.
0: That is crazy. I just want you to hold on a full delay. He can't even see the numbers on the wheel, but he put his foot on the back of it. What are the? There's no way.
20: It's game day, baby.
0: That just freaking happened. Yeah, good for you. I love 1986, dude. That was,
20: hell yeah,
0: that was a great year. Great year. God bless America. All right, you know what? Let's kick it all off with the number one rock song. This song was number one for more weeks than any other rock song, 1986, from Slippery When Wet. The Bon Jovi. Shot to the heart, and you're to blame, darling, you give love a bad name. Let them do a better job. Yeah, hit it.

0: Bon Jovi and You Give Love a Bad Name, 1986, which is bizarre. You're just joining the program. That's the year Brock was hoping it would land on. He kind of flicked it with his toe, but he hit the back of the... He had no idea what the years were, and it landed on 1986.
1: I was 11 nuts. Years old, just a young buck.
0: God, I was 20.
1: Jamming on the Bon Jovi.
0: I was
1: Jovi.
0: 20. Just a degenerate at 20.
1: Hell yeah.
0: Oh, yeah. Sneaking into the bars.
1: I don't even remember 20.
0: I used to show my real ID, my Washington State driver's license, to the guy at the liquor store named Claude. I remember Claude, and he would look at it and hand it back and sell me whatever I wanted. Nice. I don't think he knew how to read the years.
1: Yeah.
0: Yeah, he was named perfectly. God bless you, Claude. All right. Believe it or not, I looked this up. I was like, hey, 1986. All right, let's do some songs maybe K-Well was playing back in 1986. We were playing the hell out of Bon Jovi. Hell yeah.
1: Yeah. Oh, yeah.
0: We were also playing the hell out of this. And it wasn't in the system. I had to go steal it.
1: Okay.
0: So this is a stolen Van Halen with Sammy Hagar. Yeah, he was the lead singer now. Best of Both Worlds, 1986, Wheel Wednesday, Alaska's Rock 106.5 K-Well.

0: Van Halen right there, ladies and gentlemen. The best of both worlds. You know, do I do it now or do I wait? No, I'll tell you what. Look, okay, Van Halen, they were doing their thing, right? That was a great song. That song with the number one.
1: That's the first one with Sammy?
0: Yes.
1: Okay.
0: Yes, I believe so. I think that was from OU812, I believe. Yeah. Maybe it was 5150. I don't know. I'm not going to look it up right now because I don't care that much. But we're gonna sandwich some Van Halen with their new guy with some David Lee Roth and his band and what David Lee Roth was doing in 1986.
1: Cool.
0: The wheel has been spun. Thank you to Alaska Hydraulics. We'll get into some DLR coming up next. Hang on.
2: Almost as fun as catching a king naked. 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Bob and Brock on Alaska's Rock, 106.5 K-Whale.
0: Good morning, everybody. It's Bob Les.
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3: That's pretty accurate, to be honest with you. We're not really into the whole pre-planning thing. You know? Yeah. Yeah, just put it in a bowl, mix it up, throw it on the table and see what happens.
4: Let it fly.
3: Either like it or you don't, all right? 1986 was the year. Here, listen, here's what happened. Like, no way. Brock's like, 1986. It's like, what? And then he just barely touched the back of the wheel.
5: 1986.
3: What? I promise you,
4: that's right.
3: That's how it worked out.
4: You heard it here.
3: All right. So anyway, so we just heard Best of Both Worlds. Van Halen with Sammy Hagar. It's a great song. David Lee Roth was doing his own thing. This is Yankee Rose, a pretty big hit. Not as big as Best of Both Worlds, which I'm sure didn't bother David Lee Roth at all. And I'm sure Sammy Hagar didn't let everybody in the world know it. Anyway, DLR's band, Yankee Rose, 1986. This is K-Whale.

0: Damn right, that's Europe and Rock the Night from 1986. How good does that feel?
1: Sick.
0: God dang it, man. Follow along. Come on, it's a little time travel. It's K-Well. It's a Bob Brock show with Dokken in my dreams, 86.

0: Dokken in my dreams. He was such a cranky guy.
1: That's what you said, yeah.
0: Chain smoker. Hey, remember the movie Maximum Overdrive?
1: Yes.
0: Great movie. Emilio Estevez. This was from the soundtrack. Who Made Who from 86. It's AC/DC on K-Whale.

0: made who? You know, that's a good question. They had a big AI. Well, it's not AI anymore. It's SI. President Trump is it's super intelligence. It's not artificial. Right. It's super intelligence. And they had all these tech billionaires all gather, and they're like, "Oh, don't worry about AI. Here's the deal. We're going to police ourselves." Oh, really? Okay. So we're just going to hand the keys to the hen house to all the foxes and say, "Yeah, make sure you don't do anything weird with it." You know what's funny is just about every expert that's not invested heavily into AI says, "Oh yeah, it'll kill us all. It'll be the end." Here's what's going to happen. We're going to be so dependent on it. It's like social media times a million. We won't be able to do anything without it. And before you know it, it's going to, once you get addicted to whatever that thing owns you. You don't own it anymore. I've been battling addiction my whole life. Trust me, I know. Okay? The booze owned me. The cocaine owned me. The pain pills owned me. The cigarettes owned me. I didn't own it until I finally figured it out. Right? But yeah. AI is going to seep into everything we do. Like a government program, once you get used to it and they try and take it away, nope. You can't live without it.
1: We're still kind of in the infancy of it.
0: Oh, yeah.
1: But I see a major push between young bands.
0: Oh, yeah.
1: Saying, no way.
0: Oh, yeah.
1: But so there's some pushback.
0: Yeah, okay.
1: In the art world.
0: I'm telling you what, you can push back all you want. Addictive substances are going to win. Eventually, we need better regulation, and to allow the people that are in charge of it, making the billions off of it, to regulate it. What are we doing? Stupid. All right. Hey, let's get back into it. 1986. We'll play some more great songs. Matter of fact, I'm looking ahead. A band you hate.
1: Okay.
0: A band you like.
1: All right.
0: And a band you love.
1: All right.
0: Coming up next. Stick around. Be right back.
2: 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That's just tree nuts on a tube sock, mistletoe sluts. Bob Rock. Got milk?
0: I'm being 100%.
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2: Almost as
0: fun. No!
2: Bob and Brock.
0: Thanks.
2: Two guys.
0: Sorry.
2: One cup. Wait.
0: What? We just got to mix it up a little bit. All right. I said, coming up next, a band you hate.
1: Okay.
0: An artist you love.
1: Okay.
0: And a band you dearly love.
1: Awesome. Okay.
0: Not the band, but one. And I'm telling you, I think I got it right. You're going to give it. It's going to be an F, probably A minus, A plus.
1: Sweet.
0: All right, here's your F band. It's a band he hates, but they were big in 1986. Poison. I Want Action. It's K-Whale.

All right, put your headphones back. It's over. It's over. Thank We're done. God. All right. Poison. I want action tonight. Oh, you know what? You know what? Yeah, 1986. We got to cover it all, man. We got to take care of the people. All right, now, here's a dude that you love. I love. I cried when he died. It's been over a year now. He was massive in 1986. He never wore a shirt, and he was kind of fat. It's like, you know what? Good for him. God bless him. The late, great Prince of Effing Darkness, a massive song in 1986, Shot in the Dark. As we travel back in time with Wheel Wednesday, brought to you by Alaska Hydraulics. Take it away, Ozzy.

0: You're welcome. That's a band that you and I both really love.
1: Yes.
0: But now I think I'm going to pick it up a step for you, my friend.
1: Okay.
0: They'll be live playing in Seattle, Washington with Perfect Circle.
1: Yes.
0: I've seen this band. They are amazing. Yes. Until Ian Asprey decides to talk. He shouldn't talk. You'll understand. You heard him talk before?
1: Yes.
0: Okay. Yes. Yeah. He wants action tonight. Yeah. Satisfaction tonight. The Cult, Love Removal Machine, 1986, Wheel Wednesday. 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

0: Love Removal Machine. What a banger that is.
1: So good.
0: Bob Lester, Brock Lindow, Living Our Best Lives, 1986. I was 20 years old. I was going to Shoreline Community College. I was majoring in theater.
1: That still trips me out.
0: Yeah.
1: Because I went there, too.
0: I know.
1: It's so great.
0: So, a little different era, but we were both there together, man. Yeah. God dang. All right. Coming up, we got some fabulous Thunderbirds.
1: Okay.
0: Some Judas Priest.
1: Oh, yes.
0: We will end the show making my partner a very happy man.
1: My man.
0: You'll see. Oh, you'll all see. It's the Bob Brock Show.
1: Live from the AIH studios.
0: AIH.
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0: Thank you, Kroger. All right, tough enough. Fabulous Thunderbirds. We got to get right into it, all right? Because we're running a little late, and I really have a plan for the last song we're going to play from 1986.
1: Cool.
0: It's going to make you very, very happy. Love this band. Fabulous Thunderbirds, Tough Enough. From 1986 on Alaska's Rock 106.5 K-Wave. I would walk

0: building up the fabulous Thunderbirds. I got to tell you what, it's pretty amazing. Rob Halford, when he came out as being gay, changed nothing.
1: Yeah.
0: Nothing yeah. at all. They didn't lose any fans. They probably gained a lot of fans.
1: Yeah.
0: And then they put out songs like this one, and it didn't change a damn thing. This is as gay a rock song as there ever was by a guy that was gay singing it.
1: Yes.
0: And it kicks ass.
1: Yes.
0: Turbo Lover, 86, KWEL.

0: I'm your turbo lover, Rob Halford, and the dudes are like, yeah!
1: Yes.
0: Good for Rob.
1: Good for
0: All
1: him.
0: All right. Our last offering from 1986 is next. Hang on. You don't want to miss it.
2: Bob and Brock. Two guys. One cup. Wait. What?
3: Carl's...
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1: That's a, you know what? That is a banger.
2: Slow down.
1: 8.5 minutes of Metallica. That's how you end the show.
2: Yes.
1: All right. All right, truth be told, we both had to go poop.
2: That's right.
1: We're able to do that. Head on over to Subway, grab some sub sandwiches, and come back. All right. Hey, Steve-O is next, and then Ella Outlaw takes you the afternoon. Thanks for listening. We'll see you tomorrow. I'm Bob.
2: I'm Brock.
1: We are
2: done.
1: Nice. Nice. Woo! We are.

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Turn Somebody Someone off the Issues album. It's Alaska's Rock 106.5 K-Whale. It's me, Steve-O. Some would say I've got long blocks of nonstop rock to take you from the morning to the afternoon, and they'd be correct. Coming up in my first long block of nonstop rock, you're going to hear Paradise Slaves in celebration of their upcoming Eagle River show. I've also got some Tool, Rage Against the Machine, and Motorhead for you. New Papa Roach and the Foo Fighters as well right now. It's the latest from Johnny Frank's Bill Murray featuring his friends from A Day to Remember. Off the Bill Murray album, Kinda Hard, it's Always Let You Down.

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2: Now we're at risk of losing Zach's care, and I'm paying thousands more every year for our health care coverage. 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

Rage Against the Machine, Bulls on Parade. It's Alaska's Rock 106.5 K-Whale. You know, as a chubby, balding man with facial hair, I find myself pretty committed to that classic disc jockey look. Radio DJ chic, if you will. But online, I'm seeing that hairstyles from the 1980s are making a comeback. Hairstyles like the Madonna ponytail, the Sarah Jessica Parker pineapple updo, the permed curls of the late, great Dolly Parton, the Princess Di flipped out ends. You know, one 80s hairstyle I'm not seeing make enough

of a comeback? The Marge Simpson Beehive. Let those big blue locks build upon your head like the mighty columns of ancient Rome or something. Speaking of mighty, I'm going to tell you all about our mighty morning man Brock and his band Paradise Slaves and their upcoming show in Eagle River. For now, onto a band that's always follically fashion forward. Here's Papa Roach featuring Hanuman Kind with See You in Hell on KWEL.

0: Anima. It's Alaska's Rock 106.5 K-Whale. Earlier in this block, I played you some Paradise Slaves, who will be playing their first show in Alaska live at Odd Man Rush Brewing in Eagle River, Saturday, November 14th. Rock from the Bob Rock Morning Show returns to the stage alongside Paradise Slaves with support from Delmag, Thera, and Trichomes. 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Tune into the Bob Rock Morning Show or the Elevated Afternoon. They'll tell you when to call in and win through October 16th. 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
7: 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Dan Sullivan keeps working for himself, and it costs Alaska way too much.
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Static X, push it. It's Alaska's Rock 106.5 K-Whale. It's still me, Steve-O, pushing our way through the middle of the work week. The weekend just coming into view over the horizon. Just stick with us. We'll get there together thanks to our favorite bands and artists like Nothing More, Hole, The Offspring, the late great Ozzy Osbourne. We got the latest from Tim Montana and Shinedown, and new Nickelback featuring John Five and his cool guitar. Off their upcoming album, Everything Under the Sun, hitting stores October 30th. 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

0: New Tim Montana, Break Me Down, off his latest album, Entire State of Tim Montana. 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

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Stay locked on Alaska's Rock and take us with you on your travels when you're headed out of town. And hey, I just stumbled across this travel safety tip from your friendly flight attendants. They're constantly staying in hotel rooms for work, and they recommend performing this 90-second hotel room autopsy, six easy steps to ensure your safety the next time that you get a room somewheres. First, make sure the room is empty. Next, go a step further by checking any potential hiding spots, you know, closets, showers, and tubs behind the curtain, and then figure out your emergency exits, test your locks, and make sure that your room's phone works. For extra safety, use one of those portable door alarms or a wedge to keep unwanted guests out. Now, I'm not suggesting you deliberately go and get yourself a noise complaint, but I am asking you to crank up the volume for this next one. It's Sue from Shinedown.

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Is that really true? Huh. 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Point.

0: Metallica, I Disappear. It's Alaska's Rock 106.5 K-Whale giving a quick congrats to Kristen McM, who won our recent Metallica Flyaway Contest. Kristen and a bud gonna be flying down to beautiful San Antonio, Texas to see Metallica live in concert, courtesy of Alaska's Concert Connection. 106.5 K-Whale on the other side of this break, you get the Electric Lunch and another long block of nonstop rock.
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11: All right. When you hear the random sound of a duck quacking, then another long block of nonstop rock will start. Okay? Cue the

Iron Maiden, Running Free, off the band's debut self-titled release from 1980 with the late great Paul Di'Anno on the vocals. It's Alaska's Rock 106.5 K-Whale. You're listening to The Electric Lunch, brought to you by the Smokehouse Barbecue. It's Deep Dive Wednesday, and because Iron Maiden recently announced a 50th anniversary studio album collection, this one being part one, 1980 to 1992, I figured why the hell not devote a deep dive to one of my favorite bands to ever do it, and since Iron Maiden songs tend to skew on the long side of things, let's just jump right back into it with a track that I always think of whenever I hear the name Iron Maiden. It's the title track to their 1982 album with Bruce Dickinson now behind the mic. If you're out there and you've got an understanding, then go ahead and reckon this bad boy, for it is a human number. It's Number of the Beast on The Electric Lunch.

Iron Maiden, Flight of Icarus off of 1983's Peace of Mind, which would probably be my favorite Maiden album if Power Slave didn't exist. Shout out to my old friend from high school, Jerry, for first playing that record for me. Hey, shout out to my main man, Davis, too. He's a real Maidenhead. It's Alaska's Rock 106.5K Whale. It's Deep Dive Wednesday on the Electric Lunch. 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That drops in stores on December 11th, just in time for the holiday season, so keep that in a piece of your mind if you've got a Maiden fan on your shopping list. Iron Maiden currently wrapping up the North American leg of the Run For Your Lives tour before cruising on down to Central and South America for a few weeks, before heading over to the Oceania region, you know, Australia, New Zealand, and the like, and then on to Japan. We're gonna blow this popsicle stand to smithereens to the tune of the title track to 1992's Fear of the Dark, but for now, I leave you with one of my favorites off of 1984's Power Slave. It's Flash of the Blade on the Electric Lunch. 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

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Happy feels like K-Whale.

0: 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Zero. It's Alaska's Rock 106.5 K-Whale, and zeros are just half of the equation. 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
1: 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Oops, all solo records. Maria Brink from In This Moment says she's working on a solo album. In This Moment recently released their latest album, which, Brink says, she plans to release her solo album, which she calls Coven. That sounds like Coven, man. Before In This Moment releases their next LP, so if you're interested in what a solo project from Maria Brink would sound like, start getting excited. Pepper Keenan from Corrosion of Conformity also working on a solo album. Pepper says, quote, I have a shitload of songs I've been saving, a lot of them I was keeping, and I was like, well, I'll just save this till I get older, because they were very, like, stare too long type of songs, end quote, going on to say, quote, I was like, I'll just save them till I get older, and I was like, I'm old, end quote. Further continuing, quote, I'm starting to slowly organize stuff so when I have some downtime I can start saying, I want this guy to play guitar on this one, I need this drummer to help on this one, end quote. So, if you dig the sounds of COC or the supergroup Down, start tentatively getting excited. And the late Stone Temple Pilots and Velvet Revolver singer Scott Weiland will also be getting his own solo album release this year. Scott Weiland Live marks the long-since-departed artist's first live album. It features songs recorded during Weiland's 2009 Happy in Galoshes tour. Oh, I guess this already came out in limited quantities for Record Store Day. Shows how much I pay attention, but now Scott Weiland Live is getting a wider release with a limited edition red vinyl as well as CD and digital release. Pre-orders are currently available. Scott Weiland Live drops October 23rd. 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

0: story of the year. Gasoline, Judas Priest, Rammstein, and the latest From Ashes to New. Before that, it's Alaska's Rock 106.5 K-Whale coming right back with Nirvana, Linkin Park, and that new one from the Five Finger Death Punch for you in mere moments.
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6: 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And Mary Peltola was even paid $80,000 by a Washington, D.C.-based dark money group. 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Mary Peltola isn't looking out for us. Mary Peltola looks out for herself. And that's why we don't want Mary Peltola in the U.S. Senate. 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

0: Evanescence, Call Me When You're Sober, off of 2006's The Open Door. Look for the expanded and remastered 20th anniversary edition of that album to drop via Kraft Recordings November 6th. It's Alaska's Rock 106.5 K-Whale, where every weekday morning we shut the door and open a window for Bob and Brock and the Bob Rock Morning Show. 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
12: The more we learn about Dan Sullivan, the worse it gets. While Alaskans struggle to pay the bills, Sullivan was tripling his own net worth in D.C. and working against Alaska. Sullivan sided with the trawl fleet, gutting protections for small boat fishermen, and refusing to back efforts to limit bycatch. So it's no surprise that he got hundreds of thousands of dollars from big factory trawlers, the same Seattle executives destroying Alaska fisheries. Now we know that Sullivan was even invested in a foreign farmed salmon company, the biggest competitor to Alaska wild salmon in the world. When he sold the stock off, Sullivan made thousands of dollars for himself. And then he broke Congress's insider trading law, hiding the trade for months. Dan Sullivan keeps working for himself, and it costs Alaska way too much.
13: I'm Mary Piltola. I'm running for U.S. Senate, and I approve this message.
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Terra with their cover of Black Sabbath's Planet Caravan on Alaska's Rock 106.5 K-Whale. Somehow, someway, I am still Steve-O, kicking out one more long block of non-stop rock before this afternoon's Elevation. I'm talking Rage Against the Machine, Andrew W.K., White Zombie. We've also got the latest from Alter Bridge and Cage the Elephant, and new rock from the Autumn King. Gone, gone, gone.

0: 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In this long block of nonstop rock with a quick bill paying sesh. 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

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It's Alaska's Rock 106.5 K-Whale with a shout-out to the winner of our Go Anywhere getaway. Shoot, if I was eligible and won the contest, I'd have gone to where they're singing about in this new one from Cage the Elephant. 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

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It's Alaska's Rock 106.5 K-Whale congratulating the winner of our Go Anywhere Getaway Contest, Kevin E. Kevin and his wife headed down to see family in Montana with their free trip. Of course, thanks to all who entered, and make sure to stay locked on Alaska's Rock for another shot to win something cool. That's my time. I'm out the door. Gotta go home to watch the PAC tribute show on Dynamite and probably cry a whole bunch. And next is Ella Outlaw with more long blocks of nonstop rock on the way.

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16: 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It's got

Alaska's Rock 106.5 K-Whale with the perfect circle. The past 30 minutes has not been perfect here in the studio. I looked up for 1 second and saw Bob's foot right in my face. He just came storming in like a bull in a china shop because he was recording a client. But it was a nice little surprise. Got to chat with him for a bit. And then right whenever I went to go grab my headphones to, you know, pop on for the Elevated Afternoon Show at 3 o'clock, I realized that whenever I was filming content earlier, I broke the headphone jack. So I have these other headphones on right now. They don't even work, so I don't know why I have them on. It's a bit chaotic over here, but it is going to be a great Elevated Afternoon Show. I was told today that I have some tickets to give away for something going on this Saturday and Friday night at the Sullivan Arena. I'll let you know more about that in my next break, but this is Monster Magnet Space Lord on 106.5 K-Whale.

Alaska's Rock 106.5 K-Whale with Deftones. Do you have any weekend plans yet? If you don't and you want to go watch some hockey, you might want to keep it locked here to K-Whale because I have your chance to win a pair of tickets to go see the UAA Seawolves hosting the defending national champions and top-ranked Denver this weekend at the Sullivan Arena for Saturday night. I have a pair to give away once every hour. I'm not going to give them away yet. I'm going to give them away in my next break. I'm trying to conspire about how I want to do it. But if you

0: 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I really can't make wolf sounds right now, but I hope you know what I'm trying to lay down here for you. If you're wanting to go see the UAAC Wolves this weekend, host the national champions and top-ranked Denver at the Sullivan Arena, keep it locked here to KOL because I have your chance to win a pair of tickets.
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9: 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It would have cost Alaskans over $3,000 a year. Worse, Peltola wants higher taxes on tips, overtime, and Social Security. 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
10: I'm a mom of five and a grandmother. I work two jobs to make ends meet.

Titus with Window with our new song here on 106.5 K Whale. I am still laughing out loud, genuinely, at Matt Smear lighting up a freaking cigarette on stage, live, on television, at the VMA MTV Music Awards on Sunday. It's just so punk, and it's so Pats. Ella Outlaw here with you until 7 for another Elevated Afternoon Show. If you want to go and see the UAA Seawolves host defending national champs and top-ranked Denver Pioneers this weekend on Saturday, specifically at the Sullivan Arena, you can call me now for your chance to win a pair of tickets. I'm going to give them to caller number 3 at 907-349-9691. Call in for your chance to win now. This is my favorite song from Incubus, Pardon Me, on Alaska's Rock.

0: Alaska's Rock 106.5 KWL with Stone Sour. Thank you so much for calling in for your chance to win a pair of tickets to go see the UAAC Wolves host the Denver Pioneers this weekend at the Sullivan Arena. If you did not win, don't fret. I still have two more pairs of tickets to give away within my shift today. And I actually have three more pair to give away tomorrow as well. This is just as new to me as it is to you. They told me today that I'm giving away the tickets. So I'm trying to do it in the best fashion that I can. And also find some more information about UAAC Wolves, because before they told me, I'm going to be honest with you, I've never heard of them. I'm still brand new here, but I've also been learning some good intel about them and about the Denver Pioneers. Did you know that the Pioneers head coach is from Anchorage? I think his name is David Carl. The more you know, Star is just going above my head right now. Ella Outlaw here with you until 7 for the Elevated Afternoon Show. Coming up, it's Bush and Five Finger Death Punch.
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14: 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Dan Sullivan keeps working for himself, and it costs Alaska way too much.
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